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6: All right, Nor'easter Nick's latest forecast on the overnight dropping down to about 70. Tomorrow, highs in the upper 80s for your Wednesday. Roosevelt, 79. Seaside Heights, 81. Here at Boss HQ, it's 80.

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1: All right, ZZ Top is going to continue on with its tour. It canceled its opener, which was supposed to happen last week at the Hollywood Bowl out in L.A., due to, quote, insurmountable obstacles. Now, some of those obstacles may be coming to light. No official reporting that there's a connection, but ZZ Top announcing that its drummer, Frank Beard, is facing some health issues. He's, quote, ill, and a fill-in drummer will take his place on tour. A statement given from the band to a number of different media outlets. Michael Monahan's the drummer. He's previously filled in for Beard, and he'll join Billy Gibbons and Elwood Francis on stage for the rest of ZZ Top's tour, which is expected to continue as scheduled. More of the Ralphie Radio Show on the way. 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
0: Al Levine is on the scene, deep inside the Boss Radio Hall of Fame every Wednesday night at 7 p.m. 107.1 The Boss. The appetite for destruction returns. Guns N' Roses. 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

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More news regarding a big-time artist and a tour, and it's not good. Oh, boy. Breaking news tonight, actually, regarding this artist. Ralphie Report fills you in later this hour here on 107.1 The Boss.

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3: Jersey weather. Tonight, Nor'easter next latest forecast on the overnight dropping down to about 70 tomorrow. Highs in the upper 80s for your Wednesday. Rumson 78, Seaside Park 79, Boss HQ 80. 40.

107.1 The Boss, getting ready to manja it up. Yes, sir, at the Church of Epiphany Italian Festival, Thursday evening. 107.1 The Boss, going to be hanging out from 5 to 7 p.m. in Brick.

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All right, Ralphie reports breaking news tonight regarding a big-time artist canceling the rest of his tour and Vegas residency. Ralphie report fills you in next on 107.1 The Boss.

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1: All right, I don't know if you had seen this. Rod Stewart had canceled the show hours before he was supposed to take the stage in Cincinnati. The show's since been canceled. Did that a few days ago. Now, a rep for Rod Stewart telling a number of different media outlets that, quote, following further medical evaluation, Sir Rod Stewart has successfully undergone a routine coronary stent procedure. Doctors are pleased with his recovery. Rod's doing well and has returned to his normal daily activities. However, doctors have advised him to stay off the stage and to rest up for the next 4 weeks so he could regain his full strength. So the rest of his tour dates and his upcoming residency as well at the Coliseum at Caesar's Palace in Vegas all canceled. Wishing Sir Rod a speedy recovery. More of the Ralphie Radio Show on the way. Glad they caught that too when they did. More of the Ralphie Radio Show on the way. It's the boss.
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Ralphie Report fills you in on the latest regarding Tiffany Haddish, who recently had a, well, let's say a little bit of a court issue cleared up. Ralphie Report, later this hour, we'll chat about it.

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4: Jersey weather. Minor East Knicks latest forecast on the overnight, dropping down to about 70. Tomorrow, highs in the upper 80s for your Wednesday. Seeger, 76. Tom's River, 77. Boss HQ, 78.

1071 The Boss, $100 gift card to Bum Rogers Crab House and Tavern in Seaside Park with Greg T in the morning with Rochelle. We'll hook you up tomorrow morning after 6 a.m. on 1071 The Boss.

107 with the boss. How about two Cape May beaches and Ocean Grove Beach in Neptune, named as some of the most polite beaches in the U.S.? Yeah, I'll take that list.

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Tiffany Haddish, the comedian, actress, Sports Illustrated swimsuit model, had another court issue cleared up recently. We'll explain what happened in the Ralphie Report after the band Heart on The Boss.

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1: Yeah, Tiffany Haddish, who recently appeared on the cover of the Sports Illustrated Swimsuit Edition. I did not realize she had not one, but two DUIs within the span of about a year. She had one in 2023 in California that eventually she pled no contest to, and the DUI part of it was dismissed. Then she had one in 2022 in Georgia as well. She had pled guilty to one count of DUI alcohol-less safe in a Fayette County, Georgia court on August 11th, which was earlier today. She avoided trial, and she also avoided several additional charges. Sentenced to 12 months of probation and community service. Also lost her driving privileges in Georgia. If you're wondering now, by the way, Tiffany's talked about this, talked about it with People magazine, that she has since now gotten sober. Since one of the best things she's done for herself. Happy for her. Hope she continues on that journey. More of the Ralphie Radio Show on the way. It's The Boss.
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This will fade eventually. 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
5: Jersey weather. Brian and Reese, next latest forecast on the overnight, dropping down to about 70. Tomorrow, highs in the upper 80s for your Wednesday. Seagirt, 76. Toms River, 77. Boss HQ, 78.

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1: 107.1 The Boss. Taylor Swift and Pat Monahan co-wrote a song that eventually Sugarland recorded. Jennifer Nettles, who, yeah, has also collaborated with Bon Jovi, going back on the road with Sugarland. How about that? Yeah, her and Christian Bush. They're going to be in Atlantic City later this year. 107.1 The Boss.

0: 7-1 The Boss. That's a wrap of the Ralphie Radio Show. Appreciate you tuning in. 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So I'll catch you back tomorrow night at 7 o'clock here on The Boss.
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0: 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So...
1: 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Job well done. 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
0: Yeah, but there's another picture of the guy on the other side of the truck, so you could argue that's two thumbs up.
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1: What's on your mind, Jenkins?
3: Are we going for just a regular thumbs-up, Rich, or do we need two thumbs-up?
1: Thumbs-up, Jenkins. Our work isn't done until we get a thumbs-up, okay?
3: Yes, sir, but wouldn't two thumbs-up be better?
1: You're making this more complicated than it really needs to be.
3: But two thumbs-up is, you know, twice the thumbs-up, right? So...
1: Jenkins, when people see our trucks, they see our guy giving a proud single thumbs-up. Job well done. So that's exactly the seal of approval we're looking for.
3: Yeah, but there's another picture of the guy on the other side of the truck, so you could argue that's two thumbs-up.
1: Jenkins...

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0: 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It's our way of saying thanks for listening to 107.1 The Boss. 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
2: Good morning. I'm Valerie C. Graves. In a move to preserve history, the state grants status to what was slated to be industrial space in Manalapan. The 22 acres near Monmouth Battlefield now counted as part of the Monmouth Battlefield State Park. This story from APP.com. The Battle of Monmouth, which took place June 28, 1778, was one of the longest battles of the American Revolution. Trustees of the battlefield and residents had opposed any plan for industrial building at that spot, calling for more archaeological research and surveys of the site. During a recent trip home from Turkey, the Washington Post reports President Trump flew secretly on an alternate military aircraft while the White House said he was on board the traditional Air Force One. Remember the old Air Force One, new Air Force One story back in July? Trump was smuggled onto the other jet via a catering truck parked next to the plane.
3: According to the Post, the elevated vehicle was used to secretly shuttle the president to a smaller plane, an Air Force C-32A, to be flown out of Turkey.
2: The president claimed on social media the plane switch was so that U.S. troops in England could tour the upgrade, but speculation swirled after he spent the day repeatedly mentioning Iran's interest in killing him. The Perseid meteor shower and a planet parade are giving us a reason to look up at the sky instead of down at our phones. The Perseid, one of the most active annual cosmic displays presented by Mother Nature, peaks between the 12th and the 13th. The sky this morning full of shooting stars, and with a new moon, the heavens stayed dark. With clearer skies on the way tonight, it could still be good viewing midnight to pre-dawn. The comet responsible for this is the 109P Swift Tuttle. And look what Washington did when we turned our heads. Talk about nickel and diming. The Senate has passed legislation that would allow businesses to round cash transactions to the nearest nickel. A $19.82 purchase becomes $19.80, while a $19.83 purchase becomes $19.85, for example. That story in The Hill. In our next report at 6, the lantern flies are back, and if you're seeing more this year than last, you would not be wrong. Do you know why? We'll tell you about that. I'm Valerie C. Graves on 107.1, The Boss.
4: Well, good morning, everybody. In the Jersey Turnpike construction that was on the northbound side overnight, I think it was on the outer roadway. It doesn't matter because that now has been cleared. Just looking at a live camera right around the area of exit 8, and all lanes are open in both directions, inner and outer roadway. So, again, we're moving along pretty well now at that point on the Turnpike. Parkway, same deal. Northbound, anything they may have had going on overnight is out of the way. And then on Route 35, we have no delays northbound all the way on up 33, 31, 18. All that, again, looking pretty good. Now, mass transit-wise, we do have two trains. I'm going to mention this once this morning. The 347 out of Trenton, which was due in New York at 518, that is about 15 to 20 minutes late. And the 356 out of Long Branch, which is due in New York at 525, that one is 25 minutes late. And just in case some of you early risers may be heading to MetLife Stadium tonight to go see Guns N' Roses, you can take the train. New Jersey Transit trains will be operating to the Meadowlands tonight. I'm Joe Nolan. Traffic 107.1 The Boss.

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0: Right now.
1: Good morning. It's 6 o'clock. I'm Valerie Seagraves. Swarms of spotted lanternflies are back as we're hit with this summer's infestation. I just smash those things as fast as I see them. And as News 12 reports, that's the next best thing you can do other than cutting down infested trees. There's a huge swarm in Edison. What do you use? This guy's trying this.
2: Outdoor bug killer, but then I've added some vinegar and bleach, which last year worked. When you find something I can do, let me know so I can try it.
1: Please. The State Department of Agriculture has been urging residents to stomp out the invasive insects since they first arrived in the Garden State in 2018. The flies want the sap from more than 70 different plants and trees. New radar equipment's being installed at Newark Liberty International as part of a nationwide effort to modernize the nation's air traffic control system. The radar equipment, which dates back to the 1970s that's in place right now, is being replaced with new technology mounted atop a communications tower near the airport.
3: It allows controllers on a dark night or controllers in bad weather, if they can't see out of the tower and see what's happening on the tarmac, they can actually use this radar to actually see under screens where everything is at.
1: Transportation Secretary Sean Duffy there. As for staffing issues, the FAA says it recently hired 4,000 air traffic controllers with another 1,000 currently in training and nearing certification. A box truck and a bicycle rider collide in Neptune City. The bicyclist was rushed to Jersey Shore University Medical Center, where he died Saturday. Neptune City Police are continuing the investigation, along with the county's Serious Collision Analysis Response Team, asking for anyone with information about this to call Detective Aaron Lay at the prosecutor's office or Detective James Van Etten with Neptune City PD. And the Perseid meteor shower and a planet parade are giving us a reason to look up at the sky instead of down at our phones. The Perseid, one of the most active annual cosmic displays presented by Mother Nature, peaks between the 12th and 13th. The sky this morning full of shooting stars, and with a new moon, the heavens stayed dark. With clearer skies on the way tonight, it could still be good viewing, midnight to pre-dawn. The comet responsible for this is the 109P Swift Tuttle. Oh, also, we have a partial solar eclipse just after 11:30 this morning, but don't look up without protection.

0: Nation. In our next report at 6:30, President Trump was shuttled out in secret. The latest subterfuge out of Washington that had the Secret Service talking turkey. We'll tell you about that. I'm Valerie Seagraves on 107.1 The Boss.
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2: Jersey traffic and weather
1: together.
3: Well, good morning, everybody. We're doing very well as you begin to travel out onto the northbound side of the Garden State Parkway. No issues at all the way up to the Driscoll Bridge. We're moving at or above the speed limit. Local express lanes, both of them in great shape this morning, at least so far starting out. If you're on Route 35, we're in good shape as well as you come away from Lavalette, getting up through Bayhead and Manilocan, and then further north as you get up into Brielle and all the way through Belmar, and then finally up into Hazlet. We only have some traffic light delays. Nothing terrible. Routes 33, also as you travel on 195 in both directions end-to-end, we're good. No problems, at least not yet, on Route 37 and Mass Transit, Jersey Transit trains. They had one earlier train that was a few minutes late because of police activity, but now everything else is on or close. I'm Joe Nolan with traffic, 107.1 The Boss.
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5: Good morning. Happy Hump Day Wednesday, everybody. It's more of the same. We got clouds and sun mixing. We still have that chance of some thunderstorms rolling through.

0: Have that chance of some thunderstorms rolling through the area. Have the wet weather gear handy. It's been the same story over and over and over for the majority of the season. Temperatures are going to be held pretty much in the middle to maybe upper 80s today, spiking back up towards 90 tomorrow. And then we get a break in the humidity for tomorrow and Saturday. Definitely looking forward to that. In the Norcast Weather Center, I'm Nor'easter Nick.
1: All right, Nick, thank you very much. It's me, Greg T, with your Boss Sports Update. We had WNBA action as the New York Liberty, they lost to the amazing Caitlin Clark and Sophie Cunningham and the entire Indiana Fever team. They took it to them and beat them 106-92. Your Yankees, they beat the Marlins yesterday, the Mariners yesterday, 4-1. Your Mets, they lost to the Braves 4-0. And your Phillies, they lost to the Cardinals 2-0. And your Boss Sports lineup for tonight looks like this. It's all about baseball. Yankees, Mariners again at the stadium at 7 o'clock. Mets and the Braves in Atlanta at 7:15. And your Phillies are playing an afternoon game against the Cardinals in St. Louis. And they're going to pitch at 2:15. And that does it. Hunter and I, get your day started on this hump day. Hunter, are you ready for that?
2: Hump day?
1: Yeah. We do it next right here at 107.1. The Boss.
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6: 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It's interactive. 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It's great for a romantic night on the beach. Anything you can think of to keep the summer going, Chocolate Carousel has got you covered. 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

0: 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Greg T in the morning with Rochelle. 107.1 The Boss.
1: Hunter,
2: T,
1: I say we kick off this Wednesday morning, this hump day in style.
2: Little Van Halen.
1: Yes, Hunter, that's what I'm talking about.
2: DLR?
1: These people came to party. They came to wake up. They got to get to work on this hump day. And you know what else? We're going to give it to them because it's our job, Hunter.
2: Hell yeah, T.
1: Ladies and gentlemen, we kick off your show next. It's 107.1.

All right, guys, rise and shine. Time to really, really wake it up now. It is now 12 minutes after 6. The 107.1 Boss Time Check. 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

0: away we go. It is a hump day.
1: Hump day.
0: And you've come to the right place to get your day started on the right note. I'm Greg T. That is Hunter Farman. Of course, we got Valerie Seagraves here. Joe Noling sauntering his way on into the studio. Ladies and gentlemen, I give you the show of all shows.

0: Rochelle's still out on vacation. She will be back tomorrow. So we're going to hear about her adventures and how her vacation went.
1: Hump day!
0: Yes, it is! So, let's go around the room. Let's open up those phone lines. Let's get things started. 732-774-4444. Who would like to be our very first caller of the day? It's a badge that you can wear all day long because there's only going to be one. Only one person can be the first caller of the day. That's right. Joe Nolan, you know the deal. It's only one person. That's it.
2: Only one.
0: That's right.
2: Only one, and you get nothing.
0: Right. That's true. I'm working on it. I promise you. I swear I'm still working on it. I'm in conversation with the sales team to get us a sponsor. The last I heard, they were having a meeting with a company. What's today? Today's Wednesday. So they met with a company on Monday to see if they would come on board to be the sponsor for the first caller of the day. I swear.
3: If it's Wednesday and you haven't heard, that's not good.
4: I know, it's not good news, is it, Joe? Because, you know, if they had signed on, they would have been all over the place.
3: Run in here saying, look what I did for you.
0: Don't say that. Don't.
4: You didn't get the email, did you, Hunter? Did it come out and we missed it?
0: No.
4: No, we still got nothing. We got nothing. We got nothing for that first caller in the morning.
0: I swear, it's coming.
4: We give you our undying affection. I said affection, not infection.
0: I have faith that somebody's going to come on. I have faith. All right, let's do it. Valerie Seagrams, kick it off for us. Ladies first. How was your day yesterday? What's your day like today?
4: You know what? My day yesterday was full of math.
0: Yeah?
4: It was.
0: Math? Why?
5: Doesn't sound like a very good day.
0: Yeah, right.
4: Well, I think I made some money. So
5: maybe it was
4: a good day.
0: Well, that's great.
4: So I'm scrolling around on the internet. Exactly. Thank you very much. Scrolling around on the internet.
0: Yeah.
4: And I go to Planet Fitness. Anyone else around here go to Planet Fitness?
0: My kids actually
5: I do. When I go to the gym,
4: is that
5: Planet Fitness? Yeah.
4: Okay, well, their earnings are down a little bit.
0: Mm.
3: Yeah,
4: they're not seeing an increase in numbers in same store purchases, meaning like the memberships aren't coming in. Right. So for the third quarter, if you belong to Planet Fitness, you can go, and if you're not paying that $10 special, and you're saying, because sometimes they do it and sometimes they don't. Sometimes you pay $15 a month. I think for the third quarter, you can get them to knock you down $10 a month.
0: Wow.
5: Yeah. Not bad.
4: And they're building a new one in Brick. I love it. It's right next to a Krispy Kreme.
0: Whoa.
5: There's nothing. Oh, well.
4: Isn't that awesome?
5: You go to the gym and then you immediately wipe it all away. There's nothing like a new gym. All the equipment's new. It smells
4: it hasn't
5: nice.
4: Been sweated on yet or gumped up.
3: Where I used to live in Westfield, I always used to laugh because it was probably the most popular bagel store in town, right? And you know what was right next to it? Weight Watchers.
0: That is funny.
3: That would drive me insane. I'm going to I'm trying to lose some weight. I walk in, all I do is smell is eggs and bagels and
5: They used to have a Weight Watchers in the Freehold Raceway Mall. It was on the second floor, a hop, skip, and a jump away from the food court.
0: Oh, yes,
4: that's just brilliant.
0: Yeah. He's
4: just
0: right.
4: Brilliant.
0: It made no sense to have it right there. You're absolutely right, Hunter. I remember that. That is true.
4: It's about as funny as the Girl Scouts setting up next to a weed dispensary.
0: That was a story.
3: That was brilliant.
0: Yeah, that was a real story. What's up?
4: The Girl Scout movie. The Girl Scout cookie movie. I'm going to go see it this weekend.
5: Wait, Girl Scout cookie movie?
0: I don't know anything about it.
4: Go look it up. Yeah, I get my AMC, like, get your ticket this week or something like that. I'm a Stubbs member. I don't know.
0: But yeah, Hunter, we got to talk about that then. I don't know anything about it.
4: It's about the Girl Scout cookies. Go look up the promo. It is so cute because all the little girls, they're like, I think we're behind our projections. It is hilarious.
0: So is it a
4: documentary.
0: Oh, it's a documentary movie. Get out of here.
5: It's Cookie Queens?
4: Cookie Queens.
0: Okay.
4: That's
0: what
4: I'm thinking the name of it.
0: Interesting. Very interesting.
4: You got to play the... Huh. Go look that up. Go pull it off. I don't have time to do it in the newsroom where I'd do it for you, but go pull the promo and listen to those little girls.
0: It's absolutely
4: stinking hilarious. I know there's a fist fight in that movie somewhere.
0: Yeah.
4: There's a fist fight in those little girls somewhere. Well, I know it.
0: Valerie, thank you very much.
4: You're welcome. Anyway, how did we get off on that?
0: I don't know, but you stole the show. You stole the show. Very good. All right, going around the room here, Joe Nolan, good morning to you. How was your day yesterday? What's your day like today?
3: Good morning. My day yesterday is pretty good. I went out to see my cardiologist only to find out that my appointment's next Tuesday.
0: Mm. Oh, don't you hate that? Oh, my God.
3: So I felt like an idiot walking in there, and they're looking at me. I'm thinking, so you can't see me now? He can't feed me? He said, no, I'm busy. I'm like, come on. I've been with this guy for 30 years. He can't. All he's going to do is ask me about the Jets and send me home. You know, I mean, it's not going to be like a big physical or anything. But no, come back next week.
0: I'm going to tell you right now, Joe.

0: For real, true story, and I didn't even tell you guys. I, too, went to the doctor's 2 weeks ago. I went there, and I went there on a Tuesday. She came out, and she says, what are you doing here? And I said, oh, I have an appointment with you. And she goes, no. She goes, your appointment's on Thursday. And I'm like, what? It's Tuesday. So she goes, check your email. So I checked it, and I go, oh, yeah, it's Thursday. And so I looked at her, and I'm like, well, I'm here now. She's like, sorry, I have another patient coming in. I'm like, no, what about me? I'm here. I'm in your office right now.
1: Did they not call the day before to confirm anymore?
0: They did, and I just ignored it. I totally ignored it. It was my fault.
2: Yeah, that was the weird thing about it was
0: it really did happen.
2: RWJ Barnabas, they send you an email out to confirm that you're going to have the appointment.
0: Or a text message. Yeah.
2: Right, text. It was a text.
0: Yep.
2: So I got the text on Monday. And I didn't even look at it. I just said, push number one, hit it back, boom, done.
3: Well, that was the problem.
0: I did the same thing, Joe. I didn't look at it either. I just figured, okay, there's just a reminder, but I know I'm going on Tuesday anyway. So I just ignored it. I didn't even open up the text.
3: Big knucklehead.
0: Yes, it's true.
2: I responded to it. I pushed the one, yes. Then I went back and looked at it, and I said it like an idiot. And
0: wow.
2: It said, yep. So I drove all the way out there to just past the hospital and had to come all the way back.
0: Oh, man, that is rough.
3: Then what did you do?
2: What did I do the rest of the
0: day? Went to McDonald's.
2: Yeah. No, I didn't go to McDonald's. But I really didn't do much of anything, really. I went to Home Depot.
0: Yeah.
3: You block out the time because you think you have an appointment.
1: Yeah.
3: And then you go and you're like, oh, no, now what do I do for the next 3 hours?
1: I'm already out. I might as well do something.
0: I mean, do you guys realize that we do not have an adventurous life? Valerie Seagraves has got the best life. She is living her best life.
1: Yeah.
0: With so many adventures from day to day. You never know what's going to happen. No, I mean, really, so far, Joe and I striking out right now. Hunter Farman, can you top Valerie's day?
1: Well, speaking of cardiologists, I'm probably going to need one because I went and got myself that $1 quesarito yesterday for lunch from Taco Bell.
0: You were talking about
1: yes. Yeah. It was
0: tell them the story. Tell them the story how they were offering it for a dollar. Tell them the story.
2: You got the diarrhea?
1: No.
0: Good.
1: There was no lettuce on it. So.
0: Tell them what happened. Tell them what happened, Hunter.
1: Well, yesterday and yesterday only, Taco Bell was offering the quesarito. They brought it back for one day only, and it cost
0: $1. $1. Wow.
3: And you only got one?
1: You were only allowed to get one for a dollar.
3: Oh.
0: But he really was excited. When he left here, he actually said to me, he goes, I'm really legitimately going to Taco Bell. So you did get over there.
3: I don't know what that is.
0: Wow.
3: What is it?
1: How do I explain it?
0: Yeah.
1: It's a...
3: Is it like a crunch wrap thing?
1: No, it's more like a burrito, but then there's another tortilla wrapped around it, and there's like a cheese barrier in between.
3: A cheese barrier?
0: Yeah. Oh, man. So good.
1: It was hot. It was cheesy. It was saucy.
2: Very healthy.
1: Fantastic. So if anybody knows a good cardiologist, I'm probably going to need one.
3: I have to admit, sometimes I get a barrier if I eat too much cheese.
1: Yeah.
0: Oh, boy.
2: Yeah, I think you might need the gastro guy.
0: Oh, Nelly. Oh, boy. Oh, geez. Oh, Lotus Moore. Gee whiz. Oh, boy.
3: Whiz?
0: Enough of that one, man. Wow. All right. Well, there you go. Okay, guys, listen, we are running slightly behind, so we got to get things started. Joe, let's get it going and let's do your traffic and we move on your hump day.
4: Hump day.
2: Stay away from Hunter this morning.
0: Oh, boy.
1: Please. He's done much worse already.
2: Really? All right. Well, there you go.
0: All right.
2: Well,
0: here we head out onto
2: the northbound side of the parkway. We're in pretty good shape. Really not much for you to worry about. There's some sort of problem on 287, though, as you get through exit 27, or rather Route 27 in Metuchen. We got bumper-to-bumper traffic now just popping up all of a sudden. So we're going to check into that for you because that shouldn't be like that this early in the morning. And then also, as you head out onto the other roadways northbound on the turnpike, we look to be doing very, very well. We also have just minor delays here and there as you start to head out onto Route 35, 36. And oh, here we go. I just brought the camera up, and we have a 1-2-3 car accident in the left-hand lane. Actually, the two left-hand lanes coming up to Route 27 on 287 northbound. It's all bumper-to-bumper getting through there. And 3 vehicles. So again, PD not really on the scene yet. So, again, as you travel northbound on 287, you're going to run into that. And mass transit at this point on or close to schedule. I'm Joe Nolan with Traffic, 107.1 The Boss.
0: Joe, thanks. Can't do it without you. Appreciate it. All right, Nor'easter Nick, you are up, buddy.
5: Partial sunshine out there for this afternoon, but we do have a chance of some scattered showers and thunderstorms out there early on. So just be aware of that. Certainly not going to be for everybody, but have the wet weather gear handy. We'll top out in the middle 80s this afternoon.

0: Tomorrow, we're back up near 90, partly to mostly sunny skies. Friday, Saturday, the pick days of the week. In the Norcast Weather Center, I'm Nor'easter Dick.
1: Hunter, do we have another $100 gift card to give away to Bum Rogers?
2: Oh, you know we do.
1: All right, so Bum Rogers, the Crab House and Tavern in Seaside Park, we have another $100 gift card to give away, and we'll do it at 7:10. We call it game time. And what game are we playing today, Hunter?
2: Let me turn around and look at the board here.
1: There you go. Board says
2: which came first.
1: There you go.
2: Which came
1: 7:10. We're doing which came first. Make sure you're here so you can get your chances and try to win that $100 gift card to Bum Rogers. Till then, go run along, go grab your coffee, go fill your car with some gas. Let's get things started. It's 107.1 The Boss.
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0: Right now.
2: Good morning. It's 6:31. I'm Valerie Seagraves. A person dies after an emergency at Sandy Hook. Not clear yet if it was a drowning or medical incident. It is the second death at the park this summer. Rescue called to Beach Sea. Park rangers, lifeguards, and EMS assisted by Sea Bright Fire and Rescue. Beach Sea.

0: He is a guarded swimming beach on the ocean side of the park. The other death, July 23rd at Beach B, which is unguarded. New radar equipment promised by Washington is now being installed at Newark Liberty as part of the push to modernize the country's air traffic control system. The current radar equipment, which dates back to the 1970s, is being replaced with new technology that allows controllers to see what is on the ground as well as what's in the air. The FAA is filling the empty seats in the towers, too, saying it recently hired 4,000 air traffic controllers, with another 1,000 currently in training and nearing certification. In a move to preserve history, the state grants status to what was slated to be industrial space in Manalapan, the 22 acres near Monmouth Battlefield, now counted as part of the Monmouth Battlefield State Park. This from APP.com. Trustees of the battlefield and residents had opposed any plan for industrial building at that spot, calling for more archaeological research and surveys of the site. And during a recent trip home from Turkey, the Washington Post reports President Trump flew secretly on an alternate military aircraft, while the White House said he was aboard the traditional Air Force One. Trump was smuggled onto the other jet via a catering truck that was parked next to the plane.
1: According to the Post, the elevated vehicle was used to secretly shuttle the president to a smaller plane, an Air Force C-32A, to be flown out of Turkey.
0: The president claiming on social media the plane switch was so that U.S. troops in England could tour the upgrade to the new Air Force One, but speculation was fueled by comments he mentioned numerous times over Iran's interest in killing him. In our next report at 7, you planning on watching the partial solar eclipse today? Can you do it safely? We'll tell you about that. I'm Valerie Seagraves on 107.1 The Boss.
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3: Jersey traffic and weather
2: together.
4: Well, good morning, everybody. We got a problem on 287 as you begin to travel northbound. I'm actually looking at the live camera right now. You have 1, 2, 3, 4, 5.

0: weather together.
1: Well, good morning, everybody. We got a problem on 287 as you begin to travel northbound. I'm actually looking at the live camera right now. You have one, two, three, four, five vehicles involved in this accident. Again, as you begin to travel northbound, only the center lane is going to be open at this point. But I imagine that's going to change. Oh, the one vehicle that's in the right lane, I bet they're going to get that out of the way. And you'll probably have two lanes open pretty quick. So as you begin to travel out on the northbound side of 287, you're backed up now from the turnpike right on up to Route 27, which I think is exit 2. So again, big delays at that point. Now, other than that, we're doing very well. Really no major difficulties as you travel around this morning on the parkway of the turnpike. 195, Route 33, 34, all good. And Mass Transit, New Jersey Transit trains are on or close. I'm Joe Nolan with Traffic 107.1 The Bus.
2: We've got a decent day on tap. Yes, we do have a chance of some scattered rain out there this morning, rain and thunderstorms. And it really depends on your location. Not everybody is going to get wet today. We'll drop down into the 70s tonight. Humidity is going to really come down on Friday and Saturday. And we got two pick days in a row. 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
3: All right, Nick, thank you very much. It's me, Greg T. Let's get into it with your Boss Sports Update. WNBA was in action last night. The Liberty, they lost to Caitlin Clark and Sophie Cunningham in the Indiana Fever, 106-92. The Yankees, they beat the Mariners 4-1. The Mets, they lost to the Braves 4-0. And your Phillies, they lost to the Cardinals 2-0. And that brings us to your Boss Sports lineup for tonight. It's all about the baseball teams. Yankees are in action against the Mariners at the stadium. First pitch, 7 o'clock. Your Mets and the Braves, they go at it in Atlanta at 7:15. And your Phillies have an afternoon game against the Cardinals in St. Louis, 2:15 start. And that does it. Hunter and I are back right after this.
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0: 1071 and 99.7. It's the Boss on your Wednesday morning. I'm Greg T. He is Hunter. Rochelle will be back with us tomorrow. She's on a very nice vacation. And don't mind me laughing here. Me and Hunter are just going back and forth. You know, a lot of us here in radio, a lot of us have second jobs. You know, where after the morning show's over, you go off to your job. I have to go. I'm the director of marketing for the town of East Brunswick, and I do information and social media and whatnot for them. Hunter, do you mind if I tell people what you do?
1: No, go for it.
0: Hunter, he's super smart. Hunter isn't.
1: I'm not that smart.
0: Well, in order to be an IT guy, you have to be very smart. You really are. But it's really great. Like, so we all don't really know what we all really do after the show is over. And do kids know what their parents do? You know, like if somebody says to a kid, what does your mom and dad do? It's very hard for them to explain what their parents do until they get much older.
1: Sure.
0: So like I was explaining, I'm like, yeah, Hunter? Oh my God. He's an IT guy for a company overseas.
1: Nope.
0: Right. No, it's not true. It's just so funny how no one really knows what anybody really does after the show is over.
1: Yeah.
0: So there you go. Anyway, I'm just sharing a little transparency here about what's going on
1: while the song
0: is playing. Yeah, behind the scenes. Mm-hmm. About, you know, while the song is playing, Hunter and I are just sitting here chit-chatting about our jobs and our lives and everything. All right, guys, 732-774-4444. The phone lines are always open to you. So the Boss audience, if ever you want to just pick up the phone and give us a ring, I know a lot of people don't call anymore. We get tons of text messages, like every day, nonstop text messages. But if you do want to call and say hello and kind of like, you know, just share with what's going on in your life.
1: We'll talk about whatever you want.
0: You know what? You're right, Hunter. Mm-hmm. That's it. It's exactly it. We'll talk about anything. Call and share a story with us. Tell us what happened to you yesterday, you know? We want to know all about it.
1: If you want to call us and say that you were double charged at Staples buying school supplies, we'll talk about that.
0: Right. Right. That's what you do. Just pick up the phone and call us and tell us what happened to you or whatever. If you don't like the show today and you think it's boring, call and tell us.
1: Don't tell us that.
0: If you think it's fun and you're having a good time listening, call and tell us. You know what? That should be our new slogan. Call and tell us.
1: I like it.
0: If you see an accident on the road, call and tell us.
1: Call and tell us.
0: There you go. If you tried a new ice cream somewhere,
1: call and tell us.
0: Call and tell us. There you go. You're right. Let's say you got a new pair of sneakers and you want to share the news.
1: Call and tell us. I actually did try a new ice cream recently.
0: Did you get new ice cream? Yeah. Where'd you go?
1: I went to this place called Ice Cream on 9.
0: Wait, in Howell?
1: Yes.
0: So good.
1: It's so freaking good.
0: Wait, it's homemade ice cream.
1: Yeah, they've got hundreds of different flavors.
0: Isn't that not ridiculous? That I cannot get over.
1: I got the Cookie Monster.
0: Dude.
1: So it's like blue with cookie pieces in it. Oh,
0: I cannot believe how many flavors the guy has.
1: Unbelievable.
0: There. Yeah, Ice Cream on 9. It's stunning. Legitimately, how many flavors do you think he has? Legitimately,
1: hundreds.
0: No. Come on, that's we're just exaggerating. No, if you're legitimate, how many do you think that he really does have there? Ice Cream on 9. It's a lot. It's a lot.
1: It's a lot. Like it.
0: You think he's got 40?
1: Oh, way more than 40.
0: So you think he has more than 40 different flavors?
1: Absolutely.
0: Wow.
1: Yeah.
0: So you think he's upwards over 50?
1: Because
0: his stacks, are they double or are they triple? When you look in the window, I forget if it's double.
1: I forget
0: or triple.
1: If they were double or triple.
0: Right, and there's just so many damn flavors that he has.
1: Right. Yeah. I think if you're just looking at the tubs, it's probably around 70.
0: 70.
1: That's what my guess would be.
0: So he's got 70 different flavors of ice cream.
1: But the website says they have over 148 homemade flavors.
0: That's a lot to comprehend that he has nearly 150 flavors.
1: And it's stuff you've never even thought of.
0: That is true.
1: It's crazy.
0: Yep. Yeah, it's surprising that a lot more people don't talk about Ice Cream on 9.
1: Yeah.
0: We've been taking the kids there ever since we moved to Marlboro. You know, we're always looking for different ice cream places to go to. And we happened to stumble upon it one day. My wife Trish was looking up new ice cream places. And she said, there's a place called Ice Cream on 9. Let's go try it.
1: And Jersey Freeze. Those are my loves.
0: Yeah.
1: Those are my two loves right there.
0: Oh, listen, Jersey Freeze. Come on. That's iconic. It's historic. But have you tried what about the new one in Red Bank? Scoop.
1: I haven't tried it yet.
0: Oh
1: no!
0: Now that's good ice cream there too. That's very good ice cream. Oh yeah! I mean,
1: they've got some crazy stuff going on there too.
0: Yep. Oh, look at this! The phone line is ringing right now. We still have to get to your community bulletin board. Good morning. Who's this?
2: My name's Joe.
0: Yo, Joe.
1: Hi, Joe.
0: What's going on? Where are you calling from, Joe? What town?
2: I'm in Matawan.
0: All right. Very good. Oh, home of Sunday's Ice Cream in Matawan. Mm. Love Sunday's Ice Cream there. So what's
2: there's
0: up?
2: There's a better place than that.
0: Where?
2: Monster Ice Cream.
1: Monster Ice Cream. Where is that?
0: In Matawan?
2: Yes. Yes. It's on Morristown Road.
0: Really?
2: And they bring the ice cream from... They go up and get it from Vermont.
1: Oh, okay.
0: Wait, I never... Hold on. This is brand new news. Wait, hold on.
2: Delicious.
0: Joe, this is breaking news. Hold on, Joe. You cannot just
2: I go for...
0: Wait. Hold on. This is breaking news now. Calling in from Matawan, New Jersey, we go to our roaming reporter, Joe. Joe, tell us about the new ice cream flavor and the new ice cream store you found. Joe, where is it?
2: It's on Morristown Road in Matawan. It's called Monster Ice Cream, and they bring it in from Vermont.
1: All right. Oh my God. I'm looking up their Instagram right now. They have a video. One of their flavors is rainbow cookie and banana cream pie swirl.
0: Wow.
2: The death by chocolate is, I can't stay away from it.
1: Oh, I love chocolate, so I'm going to have to give that a
0: chocolate. Wow. Amazing. Joe, I got to tell you, Joe, I live right in Marlboro, and my kids went to dance school there in Matawan, and we would always go to Sundays.
2: Oh.
0: I didn't even know there was another good ice cream to have in Matawan.
1: I know where I'm going this weekend.
2: Love it.
0: Oh, wow. I'm going to check it out. All right, we're definitely going. Hunter, you got it down?
1: I got
0: Monster
1: it.
0: Monster ice cream?
1: I got it.
0: All right, we're going to go. I'm checking. Thank you, Joe. Thank you.
2: You're welcome.
0: And there you go, guys. See, look. See, just like Joe, took a chance, picked up the phone and dialed
1: call
0: us
1: and tell us.
0: Call and tell us.
1: Mm-hmm.
0: See that? We never knew what we're going to talk about. It just happened. Talking about ice cream. All right. We got to get into the community bulletin board. We want to know what's going on in and around your town. Well, you got to text it to us. Let us know so we can talk about it and give you some free publicity about your event. Hunter, kick it off for us.
1: All right. The community bulletin board is brought to you by Monmouth Park Racetrack. 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Now, the Boss Roadies are going to be out at the 26th Annual Church of Epiphany Italian Festival. This is tomorrow from 5 to 7 p.m. at the Church of Epiphany in Brick. The festival itself goes until 10. You can enjoy, oh my goodness, you can enjoy carnival rides, craft vendors, live music, and a whole lot more. 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
0: And who doesn't want to do that?
1: Absolutely.
0: I love it. So again, it's the 26th Annual Church of the Epiphany Italian Festival. I love it. And that's in Brick, New Jersey. Nice job, Hunter.
1: Thank you.
0: You like the music?
1: It's a choice. It's a choice for sure.
0: All right, here we go. So from that, we hop on over and we're going to go to the Summer Outdoor Artisan and Crafters event. And this is happening August the 16th between 3 and 6 o'clock p.m. at the Mathis House, 600 Main Street, Toms River, New Jersey. 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So if you want more information on this one, you want to go to the Mathis House 600 Main.com. 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I like that. Thank you, Hunter.
1: Well, how about Splash Sundays?
0: How about it?
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0: Very cool. All right, let's also now hop on over to Metuchen, New Jersey. So it's the Metuchen Street Fair, and it's going on Sunday, August 16th from 11 a.m. until 5 p.m. Hey, that's this coming Sunday.
1: That is.
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0: 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Hey, Hunter, how do people get more information to you or to Rochelle so that they can tell us about their information and we can get them into the Community Bulletin Board?
1: 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Click on the events page, and we've got some handy links up there for you to get in touch with us.
0: I like it. I like it. Hey, you know that Metuchen Fair, no lie, I've been there one time before.
1: Yeah.
0: That is really a really great event, and it's very large. You know, the downtown Metuchen area has been changing. There's so many cool little, you know, boutique-y restaurants that are opening up there.
1: Yes.
0: Yeah, there's something definitely happening in Metuchen. I'm not sure what, but a lot of young people are gravitating to it, and they're opening up stores. They have the train that runs right out of Metuchen right into...
1: It's really a nice little town. I know it's won like national awards for being like the nicest little town in the country.
0: Yeah, it really is. Yeah, so check it out. Metuchen. Very, very cool. I'm telling you. Very neat. All right, let's check the traffic and let's move on. We got Joe Nolan standing by.

0: 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We got Joe Nolan standing by.
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3: Well, good morning again, everybody. And as you travel out onto the Garden State Parkway, southbound, right around 105 in the local lanes, we have a report of some wood debris in the roadway, so use caution as you get through there. And then also, on the northbound side of 287, still bumper-to-bumper traffic now as you come away from the turnpike to just north of exit 2. That multi-vehicle accident, they've got it all off now to the left-hand side of the roadway, but still some pretty good delays northbound, and it's just building, so just be aware of that. Mass transit-wise, Jersey Transit Corridor Coastline, running right on or close to schedule. I'm Joe Nolan with Traffic, 107.1 The Boss.
4: Have an umbrella first thing this morning. We do run the risk of some scattered showers and thunderstorms out there. So just be weather aware. Nothing terribly organized, nothing overly severe, but there is the chance of some gusty storms. Temperatures topping out today in the mid and upper 80s, back up near 90 tomorrow. Then we slide into the middle 80s for Friday and Saturday. In the Norcast Weather Center, I'm Nor'easter Nick.
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2: Good morning. It's 7 o'clock. I'm Valerie Seagraves. 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A judge gives Toms River until October 1st to approve affordable housing plans. APP.com reports this. The mayor says he appreciates the extra extension while blasting four of the council members for voting against the Jamestown Village development. The judge not happy about it either. If municipalities don't have approved plans in place, developers can file suit and basically build whatever they want. New radar equipment is being installed at Newark Liberty as part of a nationwide effort to modernize the nation's air traffic control systems. The radar equipment now, which dates back to the 1970s, is being replaced with new technology mounted atop a communications tower near the airport.
3: It allows controllers on a dark night or controllers in bad weather, if they can't see out of the tower and see what's happening on the tarmac, they can actually use this radar to actually see on their screens where everything is at.
2: As for staffing issues, the FAA says it has recently hired 4,000 air traffic controllers with another 1,000 currently in training and nearing certification. Swarms of spotted lanternflies are back as we are hit with this summer's infestation. I just smash those things as fast as I see them. And as News 12 reports, that's about the next best thing you can do other than cutting down infested trees. There's a huge swarm of them in Edison, and this is what one man is using.
4: Outdoor bug killer, but then I've added some vinegar and bleach, which last year worked. When you find something I can do, let me know so I can try it, please.
2: The State Department of Agriculture has been urging residents to stomp out the invasive insects since they first arrived in the Garden State in 2018. The flies want the sap from more than 70 different plants and trees. And millions of us will be looking skyward today for the partial solar eclipse. More than half the country will see it. But before you step outside, experts have a warning. Looking at the sun without proper eye protection can cause permanent damage. Solar eclipse glasses or handheld viewers are best. But if you don't have either one of those, you can go on NASA's website and you can make a pin projector. Super easy. I remember doing it as a kid. The eclipse starts just after 11:30 a.m. Maximum eclipse at 1:46. It will be visible in 26 states and Washington, D.C. In our next report at 7:30, you thought factoring for the penny was a pain. Do you know about the latest nickel and dime move by the U.S. government? We'll tell you about that. I'm Valerie Seagraves on 107.1 The Boss.
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1: Jersey traffic and weather
0: together.
5: Well, as you travel out on the northbound side of 287, we still have some delays as you get up to exit 2. Again, that left

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1: together.
2: Well, as you travel out on the northbound side of 287, we still have some delays as you get up to exit 2. Again, that left lane going to be out, a lot of equipment on the scene, as you would imagine. So the two right lanes are open as you head northbound. There's also some activity off on the right shoulder, so it's a little bit of a tight squeeze getting through there. So just allow some time. And then also it looks like there's some delays the other direction with rubbernecking as well. Now, if you're out onto the parkway, don't worry about that problem. Southbound at 105, that's out of the way. Northbound, we're in pretty good shape. Still, everybody at or above the speed limit all the way to the Driscoll Bridge. 195, 33, all that good. Same thing on Route 9, same thing on Route 18, and mass transit looks to be good. I'm Joe Nolan with traffic, 107.1 The Boss.
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4: Be on the lookout for some scattered showers and thunderstorms, especially for the first part of the day. That is where we have the best chance and the best dynamics available. As we go into later in the day, it should be a little bit more quiet. Temperatures in the middle to upper 80s, clouds and some sun mixed together. Tomorrow, we're back up near 90. Friday, Saturday, looking beautiful. Middle 80s, lower humidity. This forecast is brought to you by our friends at Steel Pier, Atlantic City's number one family destination.
5: All right, Nick, thank you very much. It's me, Greg T., and this is your Boss Sports Update. Let's get into it. WNBA was in action, and it was Caitlin Clark and Sophie Cunningham and the Indiana Fever who beat the New York Liberty handily, 106-92. The Yankees, they beat the Mariners 4-1. Your Mets, they lost to the Braves 4-0. And it was the Phillies who lost to the Cardinals 2-0. And that brings us to your Boss Sports lineup for tonight. Yankees, Mariners at the stadium, 7 o'clock. Mets, Braves in Atlanta, 7:15. And your Phillies have an afternoon game against the Cardinals in St. Louis at 2:15. And that does it. That is your Boss Sports Update. Hunter and I are back right after this.
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3: 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Your weekday getaway.
5: All right. It's that time, ladies and gentlemen. Game time! As is about to begin.
3: Don't mind me. I'm over here playing with this balloon I found. Moron.
5: I see that. All right, the phone lines are going to open up, and we're about to kick it off. What game are we playing today, Hunter?
3: Which came first?
5: That's which what we're came first. We've got a $100 gift card to give away to go to Bum Rogers. So let's do it. We do it next, right after Survivor. This is the Eye of the Tiger on 107.1 The Boss.

0: 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Valerie Seagraves, front and center. Valerie, what time is it?
1: It's game time.
0: Yes. Hunter, what time is it?
2: Game time.
0: Ladies and gentlemen. Boys and girls, children of all ages, come one, come all, whether you're short, whether you're tall, get to the phones and dial us up right now. 732-774-4444. That's the number if you want to play. And thank you very much, ladies and gentlemen. It is game time on this Wednesday morning. I'm Don Pordo, and we are going to play Which Came First? We've got a $100 gift card to give away to Bum Rogers, but the lovely and talented Valerie Seagraves standing in our showcase showroom to tell you what you could win as if we had it. Valerie!
3: Well, Don Pardo, yes. Our as-if prize today is the Cloak of Concealment from Harry.

0: Harry Potter, and it's for President Trump, so the next time he has to disappear, he doesn't have to make his exit in a catering truck.
1: Very nice! That's very, very smart! There you go. Well, thank you very much, Valerie Seagrass, and you can win that as if we had it. But we don't, so back to you, Greg T. in the studio. Greg T.
2: Well, thank you there very much, Eric Don Pardo. I do appreciate that. Hunter, we're getting ready to play.
3: Yes.
2: Which came first? Now, Hunter, do you know how to play which came first?
3: I do.
2: You do?
3: Mm-hmm.
2: Basically, it's just two things.
3: Yeah, which came first.
2: That's all it is. Which came first. That's all it is. It's very simple. And we've got that $100 gift card for you to go to Bum Rogers. It's the Bum Rogers Crab House and Tavern in Seaside Park, New Jersey. It's up for grabs right now. So now, Hunter, you have to do the honors. It's up to you to decide which phone line we go to.
3: You know, T, today we are going to go to phone line number 12 because today is August 12th.
2: Oh, very good. I like that. All right, 20 long phone lines ringing in front of me. We're going to line 12. Here we go, line 12. Good morning. Who's this?
4: Hi, it's Ray.
2: Hey, Ray.
3: Hey, Ray.
2: What's going on,
4: good
2: buddy?
4: Good morning.
2: Ray, you are behind caller. You're the caller we chose on line 12.
4: I'll take it. 12's a good number today.
2: All right. There you go. Now, do you know how to play which came first, Ray?
4: I do.
2: Okay. It's very simple. I give you two things. You decide. Now, Hunter is here to help you out, as well as Valerie Seagraves. They're going to throw their two cents in. It's up to you. You can either take their answers, or you can do it on your own. You got to get 3 out of 5 correct in order to win. All right, Ray?
4: Sounds great.
2: Let's go. Which came first?
5: Which came first?
2: I just said that. All right, let's do it. Here we go. Minecraft or Fortnite? Minecraft or Fortnite? Hunter. The two video games.
3: I haven't actually played either of those.
2: Yeah, you don't have to play.
3: I know. I'm gonna go with Minecraft.
2: Minecraft before Fortnite. Valerie Seagraves, what do you think? Was it Minecraft or was it Fortnite? Which one came out first?
0: Yeah, I got no game on this one. A, B, C, D, E, F, Fortnite?
2: All right.
0: Because you know my methodology. If
3: F
0: I don't
3: comes
0: know.
3: Before M.
2: That's
3: there
2: right.
3: You go.
0: That's how I do
2: okay.
0: it.
2: Okay. Well, there you go. Now it's up to you, Ray. Which came first? Was it Minecraft or was it Fortnite?
4: Oh, I remember playing with my son while the park was Minecraft.
2: Minecraft? Show me Minecraft!
3: All right.
2: You are right. You got one right.
0: Look
2: congratulations.
0: At you, Ray.
2: Not bad, Ray.
4: Hunter, your test is looking like I'm going to get myself $100.
3: I hope so, Ray.
2: That's great. All right, Ray, here we go. Question number two. Remember, you got to get 3 out of 5 right. Ray, which came first? Was it Green Day or was it Blink 182? Which band debuted first, Green Day or Blink 182? Hunter, which debuted first, Green Day or Blink 182?
3: I'm almost certain it was Green Day.
2: Green Day first, huh? Valerie Seagraves, which band debuted first, Green Day or Blink 182?
0: Green Day, and I know this.
2: Oh, you do?
0: Yep.
2: All right. Ray, it's up to you. The rumor's saying Green Day. Is it Green Day or Blink 182?
4: Oh, it's Green Day. I saw him at 94 Woodstock.
0: Holy crow.
2: Wow, Ray. Hold on a second. Let's see. Show me Green Day. Congrats. Wow, that's awesome. Yeah.
3: Better 94 Woodstock than 99.
2: So Green Day debuted in 1987 and Blink 182 debuted in 1992. There you go.
3: Wow.
2: You got two right, Ray. All you got to do is get one more right and it's all yours.
0: Ray, that's funny. You get around for an old guy.
2: Seriously.
4: Not that old, Valerie.
2: Ray. All right, Ray, here we go. Ray, get this one right, and it's yours. And if you get it wrong, you still have a chance. Which came first? Was it Five Guys Burger or was it Shake Shack? Five Guys or Shake Shack? Hunter.
3: I genuinely have no idea. Five Guys.
2: Five Guys. Valerie Seagraves, what do you say? Five Guys or Shake Shack?
0: I got to go alphabetical order on this because I don't know either. So I'm with Hunter, Five Guys.
2: All right, Ray, it's up to you. They're both saying Five Guys. Is it Five Guys or was it Shake Shack? Which came first, Ray?
4: I'm going to go with Shake Shack. Sorry, guys.
3: That's all right.
2: Ooh. He's going against the grain. Show me Shake Shack. Wrong, Ray, wrong. It was indeed Five Guys. Five Guys debuted in 1986, and Shake Shack debuted in 2004. All right, you got one wrong. One wrong. You're still in it.
4: Okay.
2: All right, here we go, Ray. All right, which came first, the Jeep Wrangler or the Ford Bronco? Which came first, Jeep Wrangler or Ford Bronco? Hunter, what do you think?
3: Another one. I have no clue. I'm going to go with the Ford Bronco.
2: Why? You're just taking a guess.
3: Just because.
2: All right, okay. Yeah. Valerie Seagraves, which came first, the Ford Bronco or the Jeep Wrangler?
5: A, B, C, D, E.
3: F comes before J.
2: Yes.
6: I guess I got to go with Ford, too. But
3: right. B also comes before W.
2: All right, Ray, the room is saying it's Ford Bronco. So I want to ask you now, Ray, what say you, the Ford Bronco or Jeep Wrangler?
4: I'm going to go with the Ford Bronco.
2: Show me the Ford Bronco for the win. You
3: all
2: are,
3: right.
2: Yeah, congratulations. How about that? The Ford Bronco came out August 1965, and the Jeep Wrangler debuted 1986. So there you go, Ray. You did it. Congrats, man.
4: Okay.
3: Nice work, Ray.
4: You guys are great. Thanks for your help.
3: Oh, we love you, Ray.
2: All right,
6: anytime.
2: Ray, you did it. You climbed the mountain. You started out with two right. You got one wrong. You came back, and you finished strong. And now, victory is yours. A $100 gift card to Bum Rogers. Ray, all you got to do now is tell me, what radio station is hooking you up?
4: 107.1, The Boss.
2: That's right, Ray. Nice job. I got to put you on hold here. I'm going to grab your information in just a second. Thank you, Valerie Seagraves.
6: Yep.
2: Thank you, Hunter.
3: You're welcome.
2: And there you go, guys. Game time. Every single morning at the same exact time at 7:10. We do it tomorrow. We play Super Match for another $100 gift card to Bum Rogers Crab House and Tavern in Seaside Park. It's just that simple. Know the phone number to get in at 732-774-4444. All right. We got Joe Nolan standing by. He's got your traffic.
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7: Together.
9: Pretty slow as you head northbound right at the turnpike, right through Route 1, all the way up to Route 27. And again, all this because of an accident that will continue. A pretty bad one. Left lane going to be out of service. We're also seeing delays now on Route 1 as you start to try to get on to 287 because of all the traffic. So, again, bumper-to-bumper traffic pretty much all the way across that whole area. You want to avoid it again. Multi-vehicle accident, left lane and right shoulder. So as you come through that area, it's a kind of a tight squeeze. Now, other than that, we're looking pretty good. We really don't have any major problems out there. Starting to slow a little bit as you begin to travel northbound on the parkway around exit 98. Exit 91. You're looking at a good day southbound on 9 and 35. Just a little bit of slow traffic coming down to where they split there in South Amboy. Route 9 also quite heavy as you travel now through Ferry Road for some reason. And Mass Transit's good. I'm Joe Nolan with traffic, 107.1 The Boss.
10: Have an umbrella first thing this morning. We do run the risk of some scattered showers and thunderstorms out there. So just be weather aware. Nothing terribly organized, nothing overly severe. But there is the chance of some gusty storms. Temperatures topping out today in the mid and upper 80s. Back up near 90 tomorrow. Then we slide into the middle 80s for Friday and Saturday. In the Norcast Weather Center, I'm Nor'easter Nick.
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0: 1071. It's the boss, 99.7 down in South Jersey. It's Greg T in the morning with Rochelle. Hello, good morning. Rochelle will be back tomorrow. She's been on a nice long week vacation. Hunter Farman's been in. We're just ahead of Valerie Seagraves and the news and all the news headlines. Valerie's in our newsroom, ready to go. And here's what we've been doing while the song's been playing. You know, we are in this studio here. Some would say it's sort of like a junkyard. You know, this studio's been here. How long has this studio been here?
1: It's been a long time.
0: Long time,
1: it's been a
0: right? While. 20 years?
1: Maybe
0: 20 years.
1: I've been here almost 10, and it's been here longer than I've been here. So.
0: Okay, and it's accumulated some garbage, some junk.
1: Yes, it has.
0: That of DJs in the past have left behind. So we have dug out some really cool relics.
1: I would not say they're cool.
0: I mean,
1: they are relics.
0: We've got a clapper. A clapper.
1: Well, hold on. You can't spoil it for them.
0: Okay,
1: we're
0: right.
1: We're going to tell them what we found.
0: Okay. All right. Fair enough. So what we're going to do is we're going to take a break right now, go to the news headlines, check your traffic and weather, do all of that. When we get back, okay, after, I don't know, Men at Work or something like that we're going to play. After that, when we get back, just ahead of the Fast Five, we want to give away all this crap that we found in the studio.
1: Are we actually going to give it away?
0: We're going to give it away.
1: Nobody wants our garbage.
0: No, I swear. Valerie Seagraves, who said, go ahead and give it away. Val, hold on. Let's see. Val, in the newsroom.
2: Yeah.
0: Did you say we should give it away, Val?
2: I say give it away. Yes, absolutely.
1: All right.
2: People want our garbage.
0: Right.
1: Sales is going to love that. Promo's going to love that. We're going to get yelled at.
0: All right. So Valerie's at the news headlines coming your way. She's in the newsroom ready to go. And then when we get back, okay, we're going to play some commercials, play a song, and then we're giving away the crap that we found here in the boss studio. I love it. Some old t-shirt here we got. We have so many things. We're going to pile it all up. One lucky person is going to win all this stuff. All right, it is 107.1 The Boss at 7:30. Here we go.
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5: Good morning. As T said, it is 7:30. I'm Valerie Seagraves. In a move to preserve history, the state grants status to what was slated to be industrial space in Manalapan. The 22 acres near Monmouth Battlefield now counted as part of the Monmouth Battlefield State Park. This story from APP.com. Trustees of the battlefield and residents had opposed any plan for industrial building at that spot, calling for more archaeological research and surveys of the site. During a recent trip home from Turkey, the Washington Post reports President Trump flew secretly on an alternate military aircraft, while the White House said he was aboard the traditional Air Force One. Trump was smuggled onto the other jet via a catering truck that was parked next to the plane.
6: According to the Post, the elevated vehicle was used to secretly shuttle the president to a smaller plane, an Air Force C-32A, to be flown out of Turkey.
5: The president claimed on social media the plane switch was so that U.S. troops in England could tour the upgraded Air Force One, but speculation swirled after he spent the day repeatedly mentioning Iran's interest in killing him. The Perseid meteor shower and a planet parade are giving us a reason to look

0: up at the sky instead of down at our phones. The Perseid, one of the most active annual cosmic displays presented by Mother Nature, peaks between the 12th and the 13th. The sky this morning was full of shooting stars, and with a new moon, the heavens stayed dark. With clearer skies on the way tonight, it could still be very good viewing, midnight to pre-dawn. The comet responsible for this is the 109P Swift Tuttle. And later this morning, don't look out without protection. We have a partial solar eclipse that will start just after 11:30. And look what Washington did when we turned our heads. Talk about nickel and diming. The Senate has passed legislation that would allow businesses to round cash transactions to the nearest nickel. A $19.82 purchase becomes $19.80, while a $19.83 purchase becomes $19.85, for example. The whole report, it's in The Hill. In our next report at 8, back in the courtroom Tuesday, the judge tells Luigi Mangione and his team the jury will be kept anonymous out of concern for the panel's safety and the integrity of the trial. We'll tell you about that. I'm Valerie Seagraves on 107.1 The Boss.
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2: Jersey traffic and weather
1: together.
3: Pretty slow as you head northbound right at the turnpike, right through Route 1, all the way up to Route 27. And again, all this because of an accident that will continue. A pretty bad one. Left lane going to be out of service. We're also seeing delays now on Route 1 as you start to try to get on to 287 because of all the traffic. So, again, bumper-to-bumper traffic pretty much all the way across that whole area. You want to avoid it. Again, multi-vehicle accident, left lane and right shoulder. So as you come through that area, it's a kind of a tight squeeze. Now, other than that, we're looking pretty good. We really don't have any major problems out there. Starting to slow a little bit as you begin to travel northbound on the parkway around exit 98. Exit 91. You're looking at a good day southbound on 9 and 35. Just a little bit of slow traffic coming down to where they split there in South Amboy. Route 9 also quite heavy as you travel now through Ferry Road for some reason. And Mass Transit's good. I'm Joe Nolan with Traffic, 107.1 The Boss.
4: We've got a decent day on tap. Yes, we do have a chance of some scattered rain out there this morning, rain and thunderstorms. And it really depends on your location. Not everybody is going to get wet today. We'll drop down into the 70s tonight. Humidity is going to really come down on Friday and Saturday. And we got two pick days in a row. 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
5: All right, Nick, thank you very much. It's me, Greg T. Let's get into it with your Boss Sports Update. WNBA was in action last night. The Liberty, they lost to Caitlin Clark and Sophie Cunningham in the Indiana Fever, 106-92. The Yankees, they beat the Mariners 4-1. The Mets, they lost to the Braves 4-0. And your Phillies, they lost to the Cardinals 2-0. And that brings us to your Boss Sports lineup for tonight. It's all about the baseball teams. Yankees are in action against the Mariners at the stadium. First pitch, 7 o'clock. Your Mets and the Braves, they go at it in Atlanta at 7:15. And your Phillies have an afternoon game against the Cardinals in St. Louis, 2:15 start. And that does it. Hunter and I are back right after this.
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5: All right, it's that time. We're going to do it as soon as we get back. 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All right, that's the contest.
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0: Ross, 99.7 down in South Jersey. I gotta tell you, little Gregory, when I rode my bicycle to Sam Goody to buy that album, Business as Usual by Men at Work, I never thought in my wildest dream I'd be sitting here playing it on the radio.
1: Well, there you go.
0: I can't believe it. All right, guys, it's Greg T in the morning with Rochelle. Rochelle will be back tomorrow. She's been out on a really nice, well-deserved vacation. And Hunter Farman just doing such an amazing job holding things down. Really, for real. Just a lot of fun hanging out with you, man. Just ahead of your Fast Five coming up. But, you know, this kind of started here where Valerie Seagraves walked on into the studio and she's finding some things. And she's like, whose t-shirt is this? And I'm like, I have no idea. And she looked at it and, I mean, she shook it out and all this dust came off of it. I mean, it is kind of, you know, it is kind of dirty here. It's sort of like a junkyard, you know?
1: Absolutely.
0: We've got a lot of fun things here. And so what do we have here, Hunter? We're going to give a

0: way okay. to the boss audience right
1: First
0: now.
1: Of all, let me just say, this is the stupidest thing we've ever done.
0: That's what morning radio does.
1: We're calling this Win Our Garbage.
0: That's right. That's right. If you want it, you can have it.
1: Because this really is just nothing but absolute garbage.
0: That's right. That's right.
1: If no bones
0: you want
1: about
0: it, you can have it. It's all yours. What do we got, Hunter?
1: All right. Well, we've got a clapper.
0: Yeah.
1: That's right. Plastic hand thing.
0: It's a pink. Well, you have to give it a. You have to explain it. It's the clapper. It's pink.
1: It's a big pink hand. There are like three of them. It's on a stick.
0: Yep.
1: And you just, you shake it around and it claps.
0: Okay, so we have a clapper. We're giving away a clapper. Go ahead.
1: We have a little plastic trumpet kazoo.
0: Ooh, a trumpet
1: kazoo.
0: That
1: may or may not work.
0: Now, are you going to put your lips on that and try that?
1: No.
0: That's been so, it's so old that it's here. All right, so we got the kazoo that we're giving away.
1: We have the Back King, which is apparently a game. It comes in a nice little black-looking bag. This could be used as like a lunchbox or something.
0: Right. That's a game. A listener actually gave that to me.
1: Oh, okay.
0: Yep, so we're going to give that away now. We have a
1: purple button that says, what would you do with $500?
0: That you love that button. You found that button.
1: I did.
0: You love that button. Love that button.
1: A singular Dunlop guitar pick, colored green.
0: Wow, this is a lot of stuff they're getting.
1: Two, not one, but two packets of Taco Bell mild hot sauce.
0: Wow, that's awesome, man. What a great prize this is turning out to be.
1: We have this Dunkin' Donuts napkin from 2023
0: Woof.
1: That I have personally signed.
0: Woof! Awesome. And?
1: And?
0: The Grand Poobah Prize.
1: This is probably the best of them all.
0: Yes.
1: It is a 2XL.
0: 2XL.
1: Yep. Nickelback.
0: Yep.
1: 2023.
0: Yep.
1: Get Rollin' Tour t-shirt.
0: There you go. Big Bad Robbie used to wear that. That thing is double X.
1: 2XL. No, I don't think this has ever been worn.
0: Maybe you're right. Robbie probably needed a triple X. That's right. So, so maybe it's not. So when Robbie was here, it's either a double X or a triple X.
1: We don't know whose this is.
0: Yeah, he probably needed a triple X, to be honest with you.
1: Looks like they were on that tour with Brantley Gilbert.
0: All right, very good. So we're packing all that up into one prize, and we're going to give it away to one person.
1: Why you would want this, I have absolutely no idea. Because like I said, this is garbage.
0: It's
1: garbage.
0: It's
1: going in the trash.
0: So the boss audience, who wants it? You want it? You can have it right now. 732-774-4444.
1: Somebody's going to call in and say, what did I win?
0: And you tell you what, we're going to give away to the very first caller that calls in. On your marks, get set, and go. Here we go. Line four.
1: You're kidding.
0: Now, wait. Everything's lighting up. Line 8, line 9, 11, 15. Look at this. 20.
1: Guys,
0: 24.
1: This is garbage.
0: Everything's
1: trash. You don't want this.
0: Everything is lit up now. Okay, here we go. All right, let's go. Line one, you are the first caller, so good morning. Line one, who's this?
2: This is Joe.
0: Hey, Joe. A lot of Joes calling in today. A lot of Joes. Joe, where are you calling from? What town?
2: Where am I right now? I'm actually driving the bus. I believe I'm in Eatontown.
0: You're in Eatontown. Okay, very good. So, Joe, now you heard all the stuff we're going to give away. Now, I have to ask you, though, Joe, why? Why do you want this stuff? Why?
2: Because I'm a new listener, and I think you guys are great. And I'm like, you know what?
1: We love you, Joe.
0: That is so cool, Joe. Joe,
1: Joe, you're my favorite.
0: Oh, my. Joe, you are the big winner today.
2: At least I'm somebody's favorite.
0: I can't get over it. Joe, you're a brand new listener to the show. Thank you so much, man. And are you enjoying it? Are you liking it?
2: I'm loving it. Actually, it's the first time I was on the air the other day when you were talking about the lady with the cake with the knife.
0: Yeah.
1: Yes.
2: I said I wouldn't give her a nickel of my business.
1: Absolutely. I agree.
0: This is great. Listen, we've got a brand new listener to the show. All right, Joe. So, Joe, I'm going to place you on hold right now. I thank you very much for listening to us. And look at that, man. You're brand new to the show, and now you just won all the stuff that Hunter talked about. It's all yours.
2: I appreciate you guys.
0: That's amazing, Joe. All right, Joe, congratulations. Joe's from Eatontown, New Jersey. Joe, hold on. I'm putting you on hold right now, Joe. There you go. Jersey Joe calling in. Jersey Joe. Yes, Joe
3: awesome.
0: Nolan. Good morning, Joe Nolan.
3: How are you?
0: A lot of Joes today. Joe, we're finding a lot of things, a lot of junk here.
3: Junk. Yeah. Stuff.
0: Right. And we're giving it away now out of the studio here.
3: Yeah, I know. I heard about the triple X.
0: It's crazy. It's got to be Robbie's old shirt.
3: I mean,
0: who else could wear a triple X around here?
1: 2XL.
3: There was a it's a two. Yeah, I know. 2X would have been me for a while.
0: Oh,
3: but not
0: there you
3: anymore,
0: go.
3: But.
0: All right, well, there you go. And now we're going to jump into the Fast Five. You ready, Hunter?
1: I'm ready.
0: All right, so usually Rochelle does the Fast Five. Rochelle will be back tomorrow. And until then, Hunter's got your Fast Five, and I will try to quietly take Joe's information. There you
1: go. All right, well, the Fast Five on 107.1 The Boss is powered by Plumbers and Pipe Fitters Local 9. 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Coming in at number five. Season one of HBO's new Harry Potter show hasn't even premiered yet, but already we have some big casting news for season two. Deadline reports that Nicholas Hoult, our modern-day Lex Luthor, has been cast as Gilderoy Lockhart in the show's second season, which follows the events of Harry Potter and the Chamber of Secrets. Kenneth Branagh played Lockhart in the movie, which came out back in 2002.
3: All right.
1: All right.
0: It sounds good. You guys just keep going. I'm taking Joe's information as we speak right now. I got Joe. Joe, what's your last name? Joe, can you tell me your last name? Okay, he's going to spell it for me. Okay, you can
1: All right,
0: go.
1: Hit the bed. All right, number four. A new study has found that an estimated 92% of American adults are putting off going to the doctor because they're afraid they can't afford it. This from a survey of more than 1,500 adults done by J.G. Wentworth. Those between 18 and 28 are the most likely to delay or avoid care because of cost, followed by those between 29 and 44. Insurance or not, healthcare costs continue to rise. Premiums, deductibles, prescription drug prices, all right. of those are factoring into that decision.
3: Now, why is J.G. Wentworth doing a survey like
1: That's a great question, Joe.
3: Unless they just, you know, they try to get people to come to them to get money, I guess. I don't know.
0: Did you guys ever watch Curb Your Enthusiasm?
1: Of course.
0: Ah, the whole last season, right, was all about call J.G. Wentworth.
1: Yeah.
0: That's great. And then she used to walk around. It was his girlfriend, and she was always singing that song constantly. Oh, that's so funny. All right. Anyway, I digress.
1: Okay, number three.
0: Yeah, I'm just going to continue getting Joe's information over here.
1: All right, you go for it.
0: All right.
1: Today is National Middle Child Day.
0: Joe, I can let you go.
1: Because it's about time somebody recognized them. Now, middle children often feel like they don't have a place compared to their siblings. Right. The oldest is the leader, the youngest is the baby. And because of that, middle children are often more artistic and creative because they have to carve out their own place.
0: Interesting.
1: So, National Middle Child Day is a day that recognizes the, quote, meat of the family sandwich.
0: Interesting. I like that. That is interesting. Makes you think. And it does. There is some points to that.
1: Yeah,
0: because when you
1: absolutely.
0: Are the middle. Right. Of course. Yes.
1: Number two.
0: Yep.
1: I really like this story. A man named Peter Mossfield runs a somewhat popular Instagram and TikTok account called Booze Bag Fitness.
0: Ooh.
1: And his mission is to show the world how to get fit without ever touching weights.
0: So is it all like calisthenics is what you're doing?
1: Well,
0: like push-ups and sit-ups and
1: hold
0: stuff
1: on,
0: like
1: hold on.
0: Yeah.
1: Mossfield entered a bodybuilding competition in New York a few days ago.
0: Right.
1: Telling his followers that he was taking anabolic steroids and drinking heavily without working out to prove that he could build muscle.
0: Wow.
3: There you
1: and
3: go.
1: In a shocking turn of events, not only did he not put on any muscle, he came in last place.
0: Aha, so it doesn't really work.
1: Yeah.
3: No, well.
0: I mean, if you're going to drink, it's not going to help.
3: No, that doesn't help anything. But
0: right, the extra calories.
3: And the steroids are so, you know, they're great for you.
0: All right, last one, Hunter.
1: All right, number one, if you're headed into the city today, be on the lookout for a massive hairball rolling through the streets like a tumbleweed.
0: Really?
1: Yeah. Hair care brand K18 is unleashing the tumble hair, which will roll through several neighborhoods before stopping in the meatpacking district. Tumble hair is made to represent the equivalent of 161 billion strands of hair, which the company says is what New Yorkers could retain if they used their new longevity serum.
3: Why do we need a hairball?
0: So it's just a silly promotion.
1: It's a promotion.
0: Yeah, it's a silly
1: promotion.
0: And,
1: you know, they encourage people, if you see it rolling by, you can take a picture with it, even touch it if you'd like.
0: Yeah, I think it's gross. I agree with you.
3: It's pretty gross.
0: Yeah.

0: I agree
1: that's
0: with you.
1: That's pretty
0: there.
1: Gross.
0: Yeah, 100%.
2: Tumble hair.
0: Yeah, that's disgusting. Well, there you go, guys. Hunter, thank you very much for your Fast Five. And tomorrow, Rochelle will be back, and she'll have a very decent Fast Five.
2: Are you saying this one wasn't decent?
1: are you implying that was terrible?
0: That was, take it however you want it. But, there's better Fast Five reports. But anyway.
2: You know what? Yeah, I agree.
1: You thought that was terrible.
2: I agree. No, he's right.
0: All right, Joe Nolan's got your traffic. Joe, take it away.
1: From the Apple Bank traffic desk, again, as you begin, oh, I'm sorry, that's the wrong thing. I just picked up the wrong piece of paper. I'm sorry. As you head out onto the northbound side of 287, we still have a lot of heavy traffic as you start to get up towards, again, the area of exit 2. This accident's been up there. It looks like they've got it out of the way, though, now as you begin to travel northbound, but still lots of heavy traffic in both directions, residually as you travel both ways on 287, but it's easing. Things are getting better. In fact, we're moving, let's say, about 45, 50 miles an hour now on the northbound side. And southbound, we're good. No problems left over at all, but at one point, we had some pretty big delays there in both directions. Now, elsewhere, not all that big of a problem at all on the Garden State Parkway this morning. A little slow as you come through exit 91. Then further north, we look to be in pretty good shape. And Mass Transit at this point. New Jersey Transit trains are on or close. I'm Joe Nolan with traffic. 107.1 The Boss.
3: Partial sunshine out there for this afternoon, but we do have a chance of some scattered showers and thunderstorms out there early on. So just be aware of that. Certainly not going to be for everybody, but have the wet weather gear handy. We'll top out in the middle 80s this afternoon. Tomorrow, we're back up near 90, partly to mostly sunny skies. Friday, Saturday, the peak days of the week. In the Norcast Weather Center, I'm Nor'easter Dave.
0: Hunter, you're in big trouble.
2: Oh,
0: man.
2: What else is new?
0: Oh, somebody's calling in to talk to you about your Fast Five.
2: Oh, boy.
0: Yep, they're not happy with you. Hold on one second. Let's go to her right now. You know, customer service is key. You know, you want to serve the public. Hi, good morning. Who's this?
4: Hi, Greg. It's Angela.
0: This is Angela.
4: How are you?
0: Angela, where are you calling from, Angela?
4: Manchester.
0: Okay. And Angela, you've got a problem with Hunter's Fast Five, don't you?
4: Well, I just think that the Mega Ball should have been the top pick.
0: Uh-huh.
2: The Powerball, you mean.
0: Powerball, right.
4: Yeah.
2: Well,
4: I called in last night and I was talking to you. It was the other host.
0: Mm-hmm, mm-hmm.
4: Greg, you know me from my grandchildren and stuff, and I'm talking to you and Michelle.
0: Oh, okay, gotcha. Yes, it's right. We do know you, it's right. But listen, I mean, when Angela listens very, very,
2: okay. She's
0: attuned to everything that we talk about. So if Angela's calling to tell that you did something
2: wrong,
0: Hunter.
2: You know what, Angela, you're absolutely right. It should have been the Powerball. That's up to, I believe, 900 and, 70 million?
0: Yep.
4: I thought it was a billion.
2: I think if nobody wins tonight, it's going to be up over a billion.
0: There you go.
4: Well, the thing was not even how much it is. It was the fact that the UK was
2: yes.
4: able to join in on July 21st.
0: Mm-hmm. Mm-hmm.
2: Yep. I think we
4: and,
2: mentioned that the
4: Americans
2: other day.
4: Have been up in arms about the fact that they are able to win the money we have pulled together.
2: Absolutely.
0: I mean, if Angela needs a job, I could see her being our news correspondent.
2: Because now you're even less likely to win because now you have people in the UK playing.
4: Actually, the statistics are the same. If you buy a ticket, your statistics are the same.
0: There you go.
2: How does that work? Because there's
0: Angela
2: more people.
0: Knows. Angela knows.
2: You know
4: it doesn't
2: what?
4: Matter. Your ticket's in. It doesn't matter if it's 10 or 200. Your number's your number. You're going to win if you're going to win.
2: Oh,
4: you're not,
2: you know,
4: you're not.
2: That's, yeah. You're right.
0: You it's
2: you're
0: just
2: right.
0: Like that.
4: So the statistics are that there's a likely chance somebody else will hit because there's more people buying.
0: Mm-hmm, mm-hmm, mm-hmm.
4: But I was upset because I thought that all the money that was going in the majority of the beginning was the American money. But I did research and found out that we only did 325. They actually put in 675, I think.
0: Wow.
2: Mm.
4: So
2: now, is that
4: UK
2: pounds or dollars?
4: Put in double the amount of we did.
0: Mm. Yeah, that is a good question. Tough, is that pounds? Is it pounds or dollars? That's a good question that Hunter had. Is it pounds or
4: it's
0: dollars?
4: Dollars?
2: It's dollars.
4: It's converted into dollars.
0: Wow. All right, well,
4: the thing that's horrible is we pay 37% taxes if we win, and they pay zero tax, so they get it all.
2: That is terrible.
0: That is, it's really terrible. Wow. That's interesting. Wow, interesting on that one. Well, Angela, thank you very much for setting the record straight here with our very own Hunter. Thank you.
4: All right, you take care. Have a great day.
0: Thank you. And there you go, guys. That's Angela. And listen, again, you mess up, Hunter. Angela will catch you, and she
2: did. No. I didn't mess up. I just excluded a story.
0: Well, that's a failure. That is absolutely a failure.
2: Okay.
0: This Fast Five was not very good.
2: All right.
0: It was not very good. You know, you've done better. Yep, there you go. All right, guys. Well, thank you very much.

much for listening, Angela. Do appreciate it. It's now time to get back to the music and get it rolling here on your Wednesday morning, on your hump day. It's Greg T with Rochelle in the Morning, your new favorite morning show. Thank you, Hunter. Appreciate it. It's Dave Matthews Band right here at 107.1 The Boss.

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1: First, fast, accurate, local.
0: Right now.
1: Good morning. It's 8:01. I'm Valerie Seagraves. Swarms of spotted lantern flies are back as we are hit

0: With this summer's infestation, I just smash those things as fast as I can whenever I see them. And as News 12 reports, that's about the next best thing you can do other than cutting down infested trees. There's a huge swarm in Edison. Do you use what this man does?
1: Outdoor bug killer, but then I've added some vinegar and bleach, which last year worked. When you find something I can do, let me know so I can try it, please.
0: The State Department of Agriculture has been urging residents to stomp out the invasive insects since they got here in 2018. The flies want the sap from more than 70 different plants and trees. What is promised is delivered. New radar equipment is being installed at Newark Liberty as part of the nationwide effort to modernize the country's air traffic control system. The current radar, which dates back to the 1970s, is being replaced with new technology mounted atop a communications tower near the airport that allows controllers to see what's on the tarmac and in the skies when it's almost zero visibility. A box truck and a bicycle rider collide in Neptune City. The bicyclists rushed to Jersey Shore University Medical Center, where he died Saturday. Neptune City Police are continuing the investigation along with the county's Serious Collision Analysis Response Team, asking for anyone with any information about it to call Aaron Lay at the prosecutor's office or Detective James Van Etten with Neptune City PD. And some unusual jury safeguards will be in place. Luigi Mangione, at a pre-trial hearing Tuesday, learning that the jury will be kept anonymous due to the risk of harassment.
2: They should be concerned about people making their way onto the jury and jury nullification issues. I think they should also be concerned about security for the witnesses.
0: That's the legal analyst for Fox, who adds the defense wants the trial streamed live, likely at Mangione's urging. In our next report at 8:30, President Trump was shuttled out in secret. He sure was. The latest subterfuge out of Washington that had the Secret Service talking turkey. We'll tell you about that. I'm Valerie Seagraves on 107.1 The Boss.
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4: Jersey traffic and weather
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5: Well, again, good morning, everybody. And we still have a pretty decent day as you begin to travel around this morning. Really nothing terrible as you travel out on the northbound side of the Garden State Parkway all the way on up. You do have a little bit of a delay now starting to build, getting through exit 91, but that's every day. 33 and 34 into the Collingwood Circle, there are some delays on Route 9. Really not bad at all once you get north of Route 18 all the way on up. You do have a lot of heavy traffic, though, on the northbound side of Route 18 getting up to Route 1. Looks like there might be a tie-up there because you do have some pretty significant delays southbound coming on the Jersey Turnpike getting off at Route 18 at Exit 9, so that might be a problem. And then still slow traffic both ways on 287. It's moving pretty well, though, getting into a point just north of Exit 2 where that earlier accident was. And Mass Transit's good. I'm Joe Nolan with Traffic, 107.1 The Boss.
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7: Be on the lookout for some scattered showers and thunderstorms, especially for the first part of the day. That is where we have the best chance and the best dynamics available. As we go into later in the day, it should be a little bit more quiet. Temperatures in the middle to upper 80s, clouds and some sun mixed together. Tomorrow, we're back up near 90. Friday, Saturday, looking beautiful. Middle 80s, lower humidity. 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
8: All right, Nick, thank you very much. It's me, Greg T, and this is your Boss Sports Update. Let's get into it. WNBA was in action, and it was Caitlin Clark and Sophie Cunningham and the Indiana Fever who beat the New York Liberty handily, 106-92. The Yankees, they beat the Mariners 4-1. Your Mets, they lost to the Braves 4-0. And it was the Phillies who lost to the Cardinals 2-0. And that brings us to your Boss Sports lineup for tonight. Yankees, Mariners at the stadium, 7 o'clock. Mets, Braves in Atlanta, 7:15. And your Phillies have an afternoon game against the Cardinals in St. Louis at 2:15. And that does it. That is your Boss Sports Update. Hunter and I are back right after this.
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0: down for us. Hunter, again, thank you. I can't thank you enough, honestly, Hunter.
1: You're welcome, even though you put me on blast.
2: He sure did. I heard it. In the other room, I heard it.
0: I'm sorry. Yeah. 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Irwin Lincoln, I know you guys are listening to us. Thank you guys very, very much for being on board and being a sponsor of the show. And now, without any further ado, let's get into it. The question of the day. Hey.

1071, the Boss, 99.7 down in South Jersey. Good morning, and thank you guys very much for chilling out and enjoying the show with us. It's Greg T in the morning with Rochelle. Rochelle will be back here tomorrow. She's been out on a nice long week vacation. Hunter Farman doing an awesome job holding it.

0: You call us up, you text it in, and we will let you play.
1: There you go. All right, so listen, a very interesting article came out yesterday from Wallet Hub, and it said that Idaho and the state of New Jersey are the two best states to live in. Idaho and New Jersey.
2: Now, before we get to the actual question of the day, here's my question.
1: Yes.
2: What the heck is there to do in Idaho?
1: I don't know. You're right. Like, I don't know. I've never been there. Valerie, you ever been to Idaho?
0: I have not been to Idaho.
1: So I don't know. I don't know what is great about Idaho. I have no clue.
2: You have a mile between you and your neighbors, I guess.
1: A lot of peace and quiet, I guess.
2: Potatoes.
1: But even that, like, you know, we all complain about New Jersey and the high taxes around here. But yet, how is New Jersey number two as the best state?
0: Oh, that's an easy question, Dave.
1: Why?
0: Well, because we have so much around us. We do have great schools.
1: Okay.
0: Yeah, taxes are high, that's for sure.
1: Extreme.
0: My gosh, you look one direction, you've got New York City with all the arts and culture there. You look in the other direction, you got Philadelphia with all the arts and culture there. You've got everything in the world.
1: Location.
0: Yeah.
2: Well, so that brings us to our question of the day.
1: Huh.
2: What is so great about living in New Jersey?
1: But and this is not to put it down at all. It's
2: no,
1: not.
2: No, we love New Jersey.
1: Right. That's not what we're doing here.
0: It's an easy question.
1: We just want to know from you, the boss audience, what is it about New Jersey that you do love? Now, here, I'm going to go through them real quick. Number 10 as the best state to live in. Again, this is according to Wallet Hub. Florida, number 10. Number 9 was Pennsylvania. Number 8, Minnesota. Number 7, Utah. Number 6, Wyoming. Number 5, New Hampshire. Number 4, Massachusetts. And here we go. Number 3, Wisconsin. Number 2, New Jersey. And number 1, Idaho.
2: It's a very interesting list.
1: It really is.
0: Quite a compilation, isn't
2: it?
1: I agree.
0: Quite varied.
1: Yeah, I was thinking the same thing. Like,
2: you got West Coast, East Coast, South, North.
1: But like Wisconsin, what is so great about Wisconsin?
0: Cheese.
2: The Green Bay Packers.
1: Cheese, Green Bay Packers.
0: There you go.
1: Massachusetts.
2: The Milwaukee Brewers.
1: What's in Massachusetts? History?
2: Unfortunately, the Boston Red Sox.
1: Boston Red Sox.
0: Cheers.
1: Cheers, right? New Hampshire?
2: It's quiet, I guess.
0: It's known for candy apples.
2: That's where President Jed Bartlett is from.
1: Huh. Wyoming.
2: Yeah, Wyoming, I got nothing for you.
1: I don't know.
0: Why not Wyoming?
1: Utah?
0: The quality of life there is great. The skiing is amazing.
1: And Utah. Yep.
2: The Utah Jazz.
1: All right. Minnesota.
2: We'll have to ask Kane.
1: I mean, we really don't
2: Kane's
1: know.
2: From Minnesota.
1: We don't know why.
0: Probably some lakes. I would say lakes and outdoor activities.
2: Land of 10,000 lakes.
1: Yep. Pennsylvania?
0: Hoagies.
1: Cheesesteaks in Philly.
2: Yeah.
1: And Florida. I guess no
2: warm
1: tax
2: weather.
1: No property tax.
0: It's too hot in Florida.
2: It
0: and
2: is
0: you know
2: hot.
0: What? I left
2: Disney?
0: Florida. Maybe.
1: Well, so there you go. New Jersey came in at number 2, helped by its nearly $104,000 median household income. Low debt. Poverty rates, a strong health outcome, and high life expectancy. It also ranks among the best states for trials, fitness, and public safety.
2: I'll tell you what's so great about living in New Jersey.
1: Yeah.
2: And it's not even 10 minutes that way.
1: Yeah.
2: It's the beach.
1: Ah.
0: Hells yeah, brother.
1: Mm-hmm. You do the beach.
0: And
1: that's
0: you know
1: right.
0: What? I moved from Florida, so I can say this for sure. Down there, they do not have the boardwalk beaches.
2: Nope.
0: That we have here. And I'm not saying I'm all for the big party stuff where the place goes crazy every weekend. I'm just talking about boardwalks along the beach with a nice place to stop and have an ice cream with something. The beaches in Florida just don't have

0: They're beautiful.
1: Their water may be bluer, but they have no atmosphere.
0: I would agree. It's a little lacking there. And it's gotten so hot in Florida. It's just not a whole lot of fun to be down there anymore because there are really no seasons.
2: Yeah. Now, at the bottom of the list, according to WalletHub, the number 50th ranked state to live in is New Mexico. They're saying that it's poor in the economy, the education.
0: Really? Yeah, there is a lot of poverty.
2: So what it says, health and quality of life is all no good. Louisiana ranked 49th. Largely because of its dead last economy score and low rankings in education and health.
0: So well, I'm not planning on moving there.
2: So there you go, right guys. Here. All right, so we want to know 732-774-4444. New Jersey ranked number 2 from WalletHub as the number 2 best state to live in.
1: What's so great about it?
0: Right, boardwalk fries.
2: Only to boardwalk be outdone
1: fries,
2: by Idaho.
1: Boardwalk pizza.
0: You can't get boardwalk food anywhere but at the Jersey boardwalk.
2: That's right. So take it to our text messages now, 732-774-4444, or chime in on our Facebook page at 1071 The Boss and let us know what is so great about New Jersey. What do you guys love about New Jersey? And be honest.
0: I love the traffic circles.
2: Traffic circles. There you go. That's funny. Traffic circles. So there you go,
1: no,
2: guys.
1: No, people don't know how to drive in a traffic circle.
2: Yeah, but this is not to put New Jersey down. This is legitimately
1: we're bringing it up because we love Jersey.
2: Right, and you're going to tell us what is so great about New Jersey. There you go, guys. All right, I'm interested to see some of your text messages start rolling on in, and I'm going to check your Facebook page. I'm going to get to all your answers. Very cool. Thank you very, very much.
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5: Still looking at a good ride northbound on the Garden State Parkway. We really don't have much of a problem. The only issue we're going to have is right around the area of exit 91. You do have the usual delays getting through there, but it isn't even too bad this morning. As you travel out onto Route 35, we look like we're building up now between Manasquan and Spring Lake. 33 and 34 into the Collingwood Circle, there are delays. Some traffic light delays along the way, the rest of the way of Route 33, but really not too bad. And still a lot of heavy traffic as you travel out onto the northbound side, at least at this point, of Route 18 getting up and into New Brunswick. And again, still getting over the Morgan drawbridge again this morning. There are delays out onto Route 35 up there in Morgan and Lawrence Harbor. And Mass Transit is on or close. I'm Joe Nolan with Traffic 107.1 The Boss.
6: Partial sunshine out there for this afternoon, but we do have a chance of some scattered showers and thunderstorms out there early on. So just be aware of that. Certainly not going to be for everybody, but have the wet weather gear handy. We'll top out in the middle 80s this afternoon. Tomorrow, we're back up near 90, partly to mostly sunny skies. Friday, Saturday, the peak days of the week. In the NorCast Weather Center, I'm Nor'easter Dick.
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0: There you go, Hunter. Now you're getting into it. There you go. Sing along like everybody else is. 107.1, it's the boss, and of course, 99.7 in South Jersey. And you know, guys, I'm thinking we're going to have a good day today. Yeah, let's sing along.
1: Oh, it's time to go to Goody Goody Gumdrop Land.
2: Oh, it's a good day. Singing the song,
0: oh, yeah.
2: And it's a good day.
0: Everybody.

0: sun.
1: To the sun.
0: Good morning, sun.
1: Good morning, Mr. Sun.
2: Is the sun out today?
1: Shine
2: today. Looks a little cloudy to me.
0: You know you've got to get
2: no, it's sunny. The window's a little far away from here. So.
0: And you know you've got to ride away.
1: Go, go.
0: Because it's a good day for paying your bills.
1: That's right.
0: It's a good day.
2: It's a good day for paying your bills.
0: Yeah. So
2: I don't know about that.
1: Take a deep breath.
0: Throw away all your pills because it's a good day from morning till night.
1: There you go.
2: Don't throw away your pills. Take them as prescribed by your doctor.
1: I'm just trying to have a good time. I want to make sure everybody has a good day today. It is 8:26, and again, I want to thank Irwin Lincoln for being our sponsor of the question of the day. Irwin Lincoln in Freehold, New Jersey, on the corner of Route 9 and 33. There is a big story that is breaking today, and every time I look up on the television here in the studio, it seems like they're always on the story.
2: Yeah, for some reason, this is a bigger story than I probably would have thought it should be.
1: Yeah, but, I agree.
2: Okay.
1: And I don't know why it's a big story. I'm not

0: Chicago.
1: Oh, that's right. So what?
0: I gotta look this up now.
1: What is Detroit-style pizza? Huh?
0: While I'm looking it up, have you ever heard of Altoona-style pizza?
1: No, I have not.
0: It's the most disgusting thing you'll ever see.
1: Oh, wow. Well, I don't want...
0: They put, like, slices of Kraft singles and melt them on top.
1: Well, all right, so anyway, so this is a personal-sized Detroit-style rectangular pizza that's actually shaped to resemble a domino tile. It's cut into two big square pieces. It has a thick pan-style crust with a crispy Parmesan edge, two layers of melted cheese, your choice of sauce, and it's up to, and you get three toppings on it, and Domino's garlic seasoning on top as well. It'll sell for $7.99 for just one topping. And it's also supposed to qualify for Domino's mix and match deal with participating options that brings it to $6.99 each.
0: Okay, so this makes sense. I've looked up Detroit-style pizza. It's a rectangular pan pizza featuring a thick, chewy, focaccia-like crust.
1: And that's what they're describing this pizza as.
0: Yeah.
1: So there you go. So it's a big news story. I can't believe it.
0: I thought Domino's already had personal pizzas.
1: You know, that's funny. I thought so, too. I thought you can get a small, round pie.
0: Oh, yeah, it's round. That's what it is. This one's rectangular.
1: Right, this one's like, they're saying, they're calling it the Domino, and it's sliced in half, which means it resembles like a real domino.
0: You know, I know it's hearsay to say this in the land of pizza that we live in.
1: I think it is the land of pizza. You're right.
0: I like Domino's.
1: Do you really?
0: I do.
1: Are you a fan?
0: I do.
1: Huh.
0: Sometimes, you know, it just hits just right.
1: So you like it more than if you were just, you know, having
0: No, I didn't say that.
1: Okay.
0: I still like regular pizza made, you know, by one of our fantastic pizzerias over here.
1: Yep.
0: But sometimes Domino's, it just hits in a way that the others don't.
1: Favorite pizza place? Do you have one? I mean, I know you're living in Freehold, so you're next to Frederici's. I get it.
0: Well, Bacco's is really good. Dino's is really good.
1: Romeo's is, you know what? Romeo's is getting a lot of praise these days lately. I'm seeing it on social media show up. Romeo's is getting a lot of eyes are on Romeo's.
0: Shout out to my buddy Nikki, who owns Romeo's.
1: Oh, you know the owner?
0: I don't know him, but you know.
1: Very nice.
0: Friendly with him.
1: How about, have you ever tried the place called Basil? It's in
0: I haven't heard of
1: Middletown on Route 35?
0: No.
1: Ah, very good. Very, very good. It's right next to Bottle King on Route 35. Check that one out.
0: Okay.
1: All right, there you go. All right, guys, so that's a little bit of pizza talk. So check it out. Domino's launching a brand new pizza on August the 31st. You heard it here first, right here at The Boss. Valerie Seagraves standing by. She's got your news right now.

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1: First, fast, accurate, local.
0: Right now.
2: Good morning. It's 8:30. I'm Valerie Seagraves. A person dies after an emergency at Sandy Hook. Not clear yet if it was a drowning or medical incident. It is the second death at the park this summer. Rescue called to Beach C. Park rangers, lifeguards, and EMS assisted by Seabright Fire and Rescue. Beach C is a guarded swimming beach on the ocean side of the park. The other death was July 23rd at Beach B, which is unguarded. New radar equipment promised by Washington is now being installed at Newark Liberty as part of the push to modernize the country's air traffic control system. The current radar equipment, which dates back to the 1970s, is being replaced with new technology that allows controllers to see what is on the ground as well as what's in the air when it's almost zero visibility. In a move to preserve history, the state grants status to what was slated to be an industrial space in Manalapan. The 22 acres near Monmouth Battlefield now counted as part of the Monmouth Battlefield State Park. This from APP.com. Trustees of the battlefield and residents had opposed any plan for industrial building at the spot, calling for more archaeological research and surveys of the site. And during a recent trip home from Turkey, the Washington Post reports President Trump flew secretly on an alternate military aircraft, while the White House said he was aboard the traditional Air Force One. Trump was smuggled onto the other jet via a catering truck that was parked next to the plane.
3: According to the Post, the elevated vehicle was used to secretly shuttle the president to a smaller plane, an Air Force C-32A, to be flown out of Turkey.
2: As Fox reports, the president claiming on social media the plane switch was so that U.S. troops in England could tour the upgrade, but speculation was fueled by comments he mentioned numerous times over Iran's interest in killing him. In our next report at 9, you planning on watching the partial solar eclipse today? Can you do it safely? We'll tell you about that. I'm Valerie Seagraves on 107.1 The Boss.
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1: Jersey traffic and weather.
0: Together.
4: Well, again, good morning, everybody. And we still have delays on Route 18 as you start to get up towards the area of New Brunswick, actually between New Jersey Turnpike and also Route Run, right in that area. Very heavy and slow traffic this morning. Lots and lots of volume. And now we got a problem as you begin to travel on the Garden State Parkway, coming up to the John Bon Jovi rest area and the local lanes. According to DOT, there is a disabled there in the left lane, and you've got a pretty good delay, a good mile delay behind it. So, again, as you head northbound on the parkway, getting into the local lanes, again, right at the John Bon Jovi rest area, there is a disabled vehicle, and this is literally just in. So if you're headed that way, just allow a little bit of extra time. And Jersey Transit trains are on or close. I'm Joe Nolan with Traffic, 107.1 The Boss.
5: We've got a decent day on tap. Yes, we do have a chance of some scattered rain out there this morning, rain and thunderstorms. And it really depends on your location. Not everybody is going to get wet today. We'll drop down into the 70s tonight. Humidity is going to really come down on Friday and Saturday. And we got two pick days in a row. 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
6: All right, Nick, thank you very much. It's me, Greg T. Let's get into it with your Boss Sports Update. WNBA was in action last night. The Liberty, they lost to Caitlin Clark and Sophie Cunningham in the Indiana Fever, 106-92. The Yankees, they beat the Mariners 4-1. The Mets, they lost to the Braves 4-0. And your Phillies, they lost to the Cardinals 2-0. And that brings us to your Boss Sports lineup for tonight. It's all about the baseball teams. Yankees are in action against the Mariners at the stadium. First pitch, 7 o'clock. Your Mets and the Braves, they go at it in Atlanta at 7:15. And your Phillies have an afternoon game against the Cardinals in St. Louis, 2:15 start. And that does it. Hunter and I are back right after this.
0: Greg T. in the morning with Rochelle.
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0: 1071, it is the Boss at 99.7 down in South Jersey. It's Greg T in the morning with Rochelle. Good morning, guys. Thank you guys very much for chilling out here on your new favorite morning show. Hunter Farman doing an awesome job holding it down for Rochelle. It is now 8:41, and this is interesting. This morning, news is breaking that Dwayne The Rock Johnson
1: is running for president.
0: has an album out or something. He's singing songs and he recorded them.
1: Okay.
0: And the one song that's been released right now, it's called Your Dad, and it says from Moana, Voices Across the Ocean. But now it's not from the Moana movie. It's literally from The Rock.

0: And Moana voices across the ocean.
1: So you did a little digging, Hunter. What did you find out about the rock song?
0: Well, it's not just his album.
1: Right.
0: It's a 15-song companion album to the movie.
1: Okay.
0: So these are songs that I guess didn't actually appear in the film. It's an inspired by
1: okay.
0: album.
1: Okay.
0: It unites 25 Pacific artists to blend traditional Polynesian sounds with contemporary genres like reggae, R&B, and pop.
1: Yeah. Pretty cool. So here it is. We've got it, and you're going to hear it right now, hear it first. This is Dwayne The Rock Johnson and his song called Your Dad. Hey, listen, me and Hunter have been listening to it. It's interesting. I got a little verklempt because I got two daughters. I don't know. You guys be the judge.

0: So, listen, I gotta tell you.
1: He's got a good voice.
0: I'm getting, like, really caught up here.
1: I don't know. I preferred it back in the day when The Rock would sit in the middle of the WWE ring and sing songs about how much his opponent was a Rudy Poo and about how much the city he was in sucked.
0: I get it. But, you know, if you're a parent and if, you know, especially if you got daughters, it kind of gets to you a little bit because these are the things that you held your kids in their arms and you said to them, you know, it was deep pride that you were their father.
1: T, do you need a tissue, buddy?
0: I do. I can't believe it. I'm thinking about my kids. I'm thinking about Jada and Ella, and yeah.
1: That's very nice.
0: It really does happen. So, listen, it's The Rock. Does he have the greatest voice in the world? No.
1: No, but he has a good voice.
0: He does, and he got to me. He really got to me. I'm very surprised that it is The Rock. And again, that's called Your Dad. And, you know, give me a call, 732-774-4444, or text us. What'd you think of The Rock's song, Your Dad? I can't believe it. It got me all verklempt, and I'm sitting here almost like crying my eyes out on the radio. I can't believe it. Oh, my God, it's The Rock. The rock. I can't believe it.
1: Do you smell what The Rock is cooking?
0: Do you smell? That's how you break it up. There you go. Can you smell what The Rock is cooking? 732-774-4444. What'd you think of that song by The Rock? It's called Your Dad. Let's see. We got somebody calling in
1: right
0: now.
1: I'm going to go check into the SmackDown Hotel.
0: Good morning. Who's this?
2: Hey, my name is Brian.
0: Hey, Brian. Brian, where are you calling from? What town?
2: I live in South River, but I'm on the road.
0: Okay. So what'd you think of that song, Your Dad?
2: Hey, listen, I'm a girl dad. All the feels, my friend.
1: Mm.
0: Yeah, that's what happens. You know, having daughters, yeah. Man, it definitely changes you. It really does. It changes you.
2: Yeah. Wow. In ways you don't expect.
0: You're not kidding, man. You are not kidding. I mean, I'm sitting here trying to keep a straight face here, and I'm like getting all verklempt and crying over this whole thing. The Rock says in this song so many of the things that I'm sure you said and that I've said to our daughters. It's really something. You hope for the best, you know?
2: Yeah, it's heavy, my friend. I'll share it here with you when I hang up.
0: Yeah, all right. I can't believe it. Well, thank you, Brian. Appreciate the call. Thank you very much.
2: Thanks, guys.
0: You got it. There you go. So listen, it's positive. People are saying good things about it. Look at some of these text messages that are

0: rolling through.
1: Yes, man. What the rock is cooking.
0: All right, that's not what they're saying. Some of these text messages, I mean, look at this. People are loving it. I love The Rock. Look at this. This is why I love The Rock so much. There's so much more that The Rock has to offer. I mean, the list goes on and on and on. All these text messages are just coming through right now at 732-774-4444. The amount of praise over that song. Again, that is The Rock, and the song is called Your Dad. So there you go.
2: All right, Stone Cold, the ball's in your court.
0: That's right. It's right. There you go. So I'm sorry that I got a little bit emotional.
2: That's
0: here,
2: all right. It's all good.
0: But, you know, having some daughters, you know, it happens. It really does. And I don't think you're going to know until you know. Until you have your own kids, until you have daughters, you can only imagine it. But then when you hold them in your arms for the first time, you know. All right, guys, it is 107.1. It's The Boss. We got Joe Nolan standing by. When all else fails, let's do traffic.

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1: Jersey traffic and weather
0: together.
2: Well, a couple of problems you need to know about now. Northbound on the Jersey Turnpike, this is the new one on the outer roadway. There is an accident off on the right shoulder as you come up to Interchange 10, so everybody's slow getting through there. And then on the Garden State Parkway, coming up to the John Bon Jovi Service Center in Sayreville, the left lane going to be out of service. Again, that's in the local lanes with a disabled vehicle. That's in the process of being cleared up and out of the way. You do have delays down at 91 northbound on the parkway, 33, 34, 35, all the usual traffic light delays this morning. And New Jersey Transit trains on or close. I'm Joe Nolan with Traffic 107.1 The Boss.
3: Good morning. Happy Humpty Wednesday, everybody. It's more of the same. We got clouds and sun mixing. We still have that chance of some thunderstorms rolling through the area. Have the wet weather gear handy. It's been the same story over and over and over for the majority of the season. Temperatures are going to be held pretty much in the middle to maybe upper 80s today, spiking back up towards 90 tomorrow. And then we get a break in the humidity for tomorrow and Saturday. Definitely looking forward to that. In the Norcast Weather Center, I'm Nor'easter Nick.
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0: 1071. It's 99.7. It is the Boss, and everywhere you are on that free Boss app, it's Greg T in the Morning with Rochelle. Hey, Hunter, now, do you have to eat gluten-free, Hunter?
1: No.
0: Does anybody in your family?
1: My fiance's sister's gluten-free.
0: That's what I thought. I thought you had mentioned something like that. I'm not sure, but so my wife Trish, she's got to eat gluten-free. Mm-hmm. So this is a pretty big story today. Goldfish, which every kid loves Goldfish, they dropped its first ever gluten-free cracker. So you can now get Goldfish. I mean, so many more of

0: these companies are realizing that people have got certain, you know, certain allergies to certain foods.
1: Yeah.
0: Now, my wife is not celiac, but she does have an allergy to gluten. The weird thing is, so she gets these debilitating migraine headaches, right?
1: Right.
0: Where she literally just cannot move. She is down. She gets a migraine. Forget it. There's no coming back from it. She's down for a whole entire day. No matter how strong the medicine is that she's taken, that's how bad her migraines get.
1: If she eats gluten?
0: And that's what happens, right?
1: Okay.
0: So she never knew that. She went to all kinds of specialists.
1: Does she have, like, celiac disease?
0: No, that's what I'm saying. She's not celiac.
1: Okay,
0: no.
1: Gotcha.
0: But she went to all these different doctors, and finally, one doctor detected it and said, you have an allergy, and it's gluten. And the more gluten that you eat, that your body doesn't break it down, and for some reason, some strange reason, your tension gets so bad in your head, and you get these incredible, crazy migraine headaches. So she's got to stay away from it. So she has to eat, you know, foods that, you know, are gluten-free.
1: Right.
0: And it's very difficult to find some of the things. Obviously, we do a lot of shopping, like Trader Joe's, where you can get it, in the ShopRite aisles everywhere. In parts of ShopRite, they have gluten-free. So we're always looking for gluten-free stuff. So this is kind of nice.
1: Well, Goldfish says that they've been getting asked a lot, you know, over the years for gluten-free products. They shared a letter that was written to them by a young girl named Brooklyn.
0: Oh, is that what happened here?
1: Yeah, who has celiac disease. And in the letter, she says, I was hoping to ask if maybe someday gluten-free Goldfish could be invented. If not, I will be disappointed, but I will be okay.
0: Hmm. Very cool. So that's how the whole thing came to fruition.
1: Yeah. Have you ever had the gluten-free Oreos?
0: Yeah, I have. Yeah.
1: They taste exactly like the real thing.
0: Yeah, and listen, we buy a lot of food from, let's say, Trader Joe's, who has a lot of the gluten-free options.
1: Yeah.
0: So we go there quite often, and we've had even their gluten-free frozen pizzas. They taste delicious.
1: The whole gluten-free thing has really come a long way.
0: Yeah.
1: To where the taste is basically the same.
0: You're not kidding. Now, listen, we have had, for instance, we had these cookies the other day. They just had a lot more seasoning on it to give it more flavor.
1: Mm-hmm.
0: So we could taste that. We're like, oh, this is too much, you know? But really and truly, we even eat gluten-free pasta. You can't tell the difference.
1: Now, you know what's bad is dairy-free cheese.
0: Oh, God.
1: Because my friend can't have dairy. He fed me that cheese once. It tastes like the inside of a movie theater smells.
0: That's horrible. Oh, Hunter, man, that's horrible. All right, guys, well, here we go. Just wanted to say congratulations and thank you very much to Goldfish for coming out with gluten-free crackers. It is 107.1. It's The Boss. I'm Greg T. He is Hunter Farman. Rochelle will be back here tomorrow. Valerie Seagrave standing by in the newsroom. It's all coming your way. Joe Nolan's getting traffic. It's your new favorite morning show. We thank you very much for that. 107.1, The Boss.

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0: Right now.
2: Good morning. I'm Valerie Seagraves. A judge gives Toms River until October 1st to approve an affordable housing plan. APP.com reports the mayor says he appreciates the extra extension while blasting four of the council members for voting against the Jamestown Village development. The judge not happy about it either. If municipalities don't have approved housing plans in place, developers can file suit and basically build whatever they want. New radar equipment is being installed at Newark Liberty as part of the nationwide effort to modernize the country's air traffic control systems. The radar equipment now, which dates back to the 1970s, is being replaced with new technology mounted atop a communications tower near the airport.
3: It allows controllers on a dark night or controllers in bad weather, if they can't see out of the tower and see what's happening on the tarmac, they can actually use this radar.
2: Transportation Secretary Sean Duffy there. The FAA says it has recently hired 4,000 air traffic controllers, with another 1,000 currently in training and nearing certification. Swarms of spotted lanternflies are back as we are hit with this summer's infestation. I just smash those things as fast as I see them. And as News 12 reports, that's about the next best thing you can do other than cutting down infested trees. There's a big swarm in Edison. This is what one man uses.
4: Outdoor bug killer, but then I've added some vinegar and bleach, which last year worked. When you find something I can do, let me know.
2: The State Department of Agriculture has been urging residents to stomp out the invasive insects since they first arrived in the Garden State in 2018. The flies want the sap from more than 70 different plants and trees. And millions of us will be looking skyward today for the partial solar eclipse. More than half the country will see it, but before you step outside, experts do have a warning. Looking at the sun without proper eye protection can cause permanent damage. Solar eclipse glasses or handheld viewers are best, but go on NASA's website and you can make a pin projector. They're super easy. The eclipse starts just after 11:30 a.m. with maximum eclipse at 1:46. That's your news. I'm Valerie Seagraves on 107.1, The Boss.
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0: 107.1, it's the Boss, and 99.7 down in South Jersey. Good morning, guys, and thank you very much for choosing us. We're your new favorite morning show. It's Greg T in the morning with Rochelle. Rochelle will be back tomorrow. So Hunter Farman is in, and he's been in here for the whole week, which has been great. And
1: 6 days.
0: 6 days. Really yep. nice. It's been six nice hanging with you. You learn about somebody when you're working with them really close.
1: It's been
0: you
1: fun. Learn,
0: yeah. And now, the thing I didn't know about Hunter is I didn't know that he is such a Harry Potter fan.
1: Okay, I wouldn't go that far.
0: Wait, you're digging up this crazy story. So Hunter has been begging for me to go to him to talk about the story. So
1: I think you're being a little dramatic there, T.
0: If you're a Harry Potter fan, listen up now. Ready, Hunter? I'm rolling out the red carpet for you.
1: Okay.
0: Tell everybody about your Harry Potter story.
1: Okay, fine.
0: Go ahead.
1: So, out in the UK.
0: Uh-huh.
1: There was a $580 million undersea power cable that they were going to install between the UK and Ireland.
0: That's huge.
1: And they were going to install it in one place, mm-hmm. one particular place.
0: Okay.
1: It turns out that that place was the fictional site of where they buried Dobby in the Harry Potter movies.
0: So in the movie, that's where they filmed it. That was the fictional site.
1: Right.
0: Okay.
1: And so
0: Dobby,
1: since then...
0: Dobby, the made-up character.
1: Right. The little elf-looking thing.
0: Yeah, yeah.
1: So since then, fans have constructed a relic in that spot.
0: Fans of the Harry Potter movie.
1: Dobby.
0: Oh, my God. Okay.
1: And so when they heard that this power cable was going to be installed, they went into an uproar.
0: Yeah.
1: They flooded the company with hundreds of calls.
0: And now?
1: And now the project is being moved.
0: Yeah.
1: The new route, get this,
0: yes.
1: passes over real Bronze Age burial remains.
0: There you go.
1: But Dobby's grave is left untouched.
0: There you go, guys. There you go. A job well done by the fans of Harry Potter. There you go. Unbelievable how the squeaky wheel gets its oil. You ever heard that saying before?
1: I don't think that's the saying.
0: No, it is. Squeaky wheel gets the oil.
1: Gets the grease.
0: Gets the grease.
1: Well, I guess it's the same thing now that I think about it. All right, whatever.
0: Well, there you go. So now, Hunter, are you excited that you just told that story?
1: Yeah, I think it's a weird story, interesting
0: story.
1: You
0: feel better now.
1: Yeah.
0: There you go. All right, so there you go, guys. So enjoy your Harry Potter, and you have no idea the strength of the Harry Potter army. Look out, everyone.
1: Don't mess with Dobby.
0: That's right. Do not mess with Dobby.
1: Put him on a spit and roast him.
0: Look, we could have talked about, we could have talked about Disney and Paramount exploring a free subscription. Nope, we talked about Dobby. We could have talked about Circle K offering 40 cents off per gallon. No, we talked about Dobby. There were other things we could have talked about, but you know what? We talked about Dobby. There you go.
1: Sorry.
0: All right, it is 107.1, The Boss. Back to your music, guys.

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0: It's Greg T. It's Rochelle. It's 107.1 The Boss.

0: 1071 and 997 in South Jersey. It's Greg T in the morning with Rochelle. Hunter, of course, in for Rochelle. She'll be back tomorrow morning. And this is interesting. Hunter, have you ever sat in one of those, like, driverless robo taxis?
1: Like a Waymo?
0: Yes. Waymo. Have you been in a Waymo before?
1: I haven't, but I have a friend who has.
0: Oh, really?
1: Yeah.
0: Oh, what's their thoughts on the Waymo?
1: Yeah, so my friend Kim. Yeah. His real name is Andrew. We call him Kim. I can't get into why. He went to San Francisco and he took a Waymo and he said it was a surreal experience.
0: Right.
1: And he took videos and sent them to us. You are literally in the back of like a car and there's no driver.
0: That's got to be so freaky, you know?
1: He said it was very like off-putting at first, like scary, freaky.
0: Yeah.
1: But I mean, it got him to where he needed to go and it got him there safely.
0: I'm really been interested.
1: At no point did he ever feel like the Waymo was going to crash into something or anything like that. So
0: I am definitely intrigued for sure for the driverless car. Well, this just in, breaking news yesterday, Tesla now just launched their very first driverless robo-taxi in Tampa, Florida. So this is going to happen now. Everybody's going to get them. Everybody's going to get a robo-taxi. Wait till New York City gets robo-taxis.
1: It'll never happen.
0: You don't think so?
1: The yellow cab drivers will have a fit.
0: So never in New York,
1: Never.
0: Interesting.
1: Never.
0: You know, and there is a lot of traffic in New York City. So I don't know if it would go very well. It's

0: And of course, Hunter Farman in for Rochelle, doing an awesome job all week. Rochelle will be back tomorrow. Yeah, dude, you really, in all honesty, you did a fantastic job. You really did.
1: Thank you.
0: And I love the way we really just started to gel and just everything just started working out. It was very easy to work with you. It was.
1: Yeah.
0: But hey, so listen, so you've been hearing about it in the news. Valerie's been talking about it. You can see a partial solar eclipse later on today.
1: Yeah, I didn't know this until she said it.
0: Yep. So what's going on is tonight, matter of fact, you can see all these different planets. You're going to be able to see, I don't know, up to six different planets or something like that aligned in the sky.
1: Do I need a telescope?
0: What?
1: Do I need a telescope to see them?
0: Well, no. They say you actually will be able to see these.
1: Okay.
0: Yeah. No, you're really going to be able to look up in the sky and see them shining on down. And it's a really cool thing today. I don't even know why today's the day, but you can. So, yeah, dig up your glasses, and that partial solar eclipse will be visible to the tri-state area. It'll be somewhere around the 154, they're saying. I'm looking at it right now. 154 is your prime time. Time for this partial
1: 154.
0: Yep, okay. Partial solar eclipse. Talking about Mother Nature and this world that we're living on, a planet. Did you know in Phoenix it was 117 degrees yesterday? 117.
1: Yeah, but it's a dry heat.
0: But dude, that's stick your head in your oven, okay?
1: I feel like it's always hot in Phoenix, like unbearably hot.
0: 117
1: is crazy, though.
0: Crazy.
1: Yeah.
0: Like, I'm thinking, like,
1: my mother used to live in Phoenix.
0: Yeah, but how can you live like that? How is that possible? How can you live when it's 117 degrees?
1: You stay inside. That's
0: You have to.
1: That's frying egg on the sidewalk.
0: But I guess, you know, is it dangerous, like, to even, like, the home's roofs? Like, I mean, because it feels like at 117, even, like, you go to three more degrees, at 120, aren't things just catching fire everywhere?

0: would think.
1: Holy cow.
0: Maybe, I mean, maybe the tar that they put on the roof starts to melt, yeah.
1: Streets are going to start to buckle.
0: Mm-hmm.
1: That's incredible. 117 degrees.
0: Now, the one thing my mother told me about people who live, about her time living in Phoenix is that everybody has a pool.
1: Of course.
0: So.
1: But think about the evaporation when it's 117 degrees.
0: Yeah.
1: It becomes like bathwater.
0: Yeah.
1: I understand you have all, everybody's got a pool, but it's not going to be relaxing.
0: We thought it was hot here.
1: Right.
0: Forget it.
1: That's what I'm saying. And recent a recent study just came out that this was the hottest. As a matter of fact, yesterday we talked about it.
0: We did.
1: The hottest July since 1885, and that's when they started keeping records. So there you go.
0: Could always be worse.
1: Yeah, it's really happening, man. It is super, super hot. Be careful. All right, guys. So let's get on to your music. And it's 107.1, The Boss.

0: 1071 and 99.7. It is the Boss, and everywhere you are, all over the country, on your free Boss app. It is Greg T with Rochelle in the morning. Rochelle will be back here tomorrow. Oh my God. So, wait, Hunter.
1: Yes.
0: It literally just hit me now.
1: I won't be here tomorrow.
0: So, you won't be here tomorrow?
1: No.
0: We spent a week together.
1: 6 days in a row.
0: I actually got used to you, man.
1: I know.
0: I'm going to miss you, bro.
1: I'm going to miss you too, T. But hey, listen, anytime you or Rochelle want me to come in, I'm here.
0: Wow, Hunter. Like, you're literally not going to be here tomorrow.
1: I had fun.
0: You know what?
1: It was a good time.
0: I have to tell you, bro, I had fun with you. I did. I thought we gelled. We really we really came on strong towards the end there.
1: Yeah.
0: Really and truly.
1: Yeah, it was a good time.
0: I agree with you. I think the audience agrees. I think that, you know what? I think the audience is going to be disappointed to not hear you tomorrow morning.
1: I don't know about that. Rochelle's back.
0: All right. Well, we'll see. But anyway, so Hunter, this is the last time that you're going to give us your send-off.
1: Well, for this stretch of shows, sure, but I'll be back.
0: You never know, right? Yeah. I mean, and Hunter, you're always doing things all the time here. It doesn't matter whether it's traffic and weather. It doesn't matter. Somebody else's shift, the overnight shift. So are you going to be on doing the overnights?
1: Well, it's not really overnights. It's 1 hour before the show. It's like the warm-up show.
0: Gotcha.
1: Yeah.
0: Oh, so we should call it that. We should call it the 5 a.m. pre-morning show.
1: Well, it used to be called the pre-big show, and then we got rid of that name for some reason, so we're still looking for a new name. But, yeah.
0: So why don't we do that?
1: All right. I'm down.
0: You know what? I'm going to talk to the rightful people and get that done.
1: Okay.
0: It is going to be Hunter Farman doing the pre-morning show, leading us right into Greg T with Rochelle in the morning.
1: Yeah.
0: I'm going to talk to the rightful people and get it done.
1: Let's do it.
0: All right. So, Hunter, how do you want to end today's show? Every day you have a closing line.
1: Okay. So, you know, in The Simpsons, they go, "Hi, Dr. Nick."
0: Yes.
1: I'm going to go, "Bye, everybody."
0: All right. Okay. All right. All right. 3, 2, 1.
1: Bye, everybody.
0: Peace.

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1: weather. Nor'easter next, middle of the week forecast on this warm Wednesday, Monmouth and Ocean Counties. Partly sunny, less humid, highs between 88 and 90. Scattered storms overnight with a low of 72 and Thursday 88. Now, there is a partial eclipse today. I'm going to get super specific in Jackson, especially if you're going to Hurricane Harbor or Six Flags Great Adventure. It's going to start about 1:12 today. The maximum will be 1:54. It's going to end around 2:36. 15% of the sun is going to be covered at maximum. If you're going outside between 1:45 and 2:05, make sure you've got your ISO certified eclipse glasses. Regular sunglasses will not be safe. And if you're laying out by the wave pool, don't look up at the sun. Just don't do it. Protect your eyes. 78 in Neptune, Normandy Beach, and 78 Boss HQ.

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Anywhere on that free Boss app, it's Michelle Amabile, and people really do win at 107.1 The Boss. Just got a text from Kevin in Carteret. He won a $25 gift card to Mulberry Street Italian Food Center in Brick just for listening to the Blue Plate special every day after 1 o'clock. And check out what he picked up for his camping trip. 4 grilled chicken pieces, vodka sauce, penne pasta with ziti sauce, mozzarella balls, and bread. I'm going camping with Kevin. You can win all kinds of goodies here at 107.1 The Boss. 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

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How are you celebrating? I'm celebrating with Brian Adams and Pat Benatar tonight at the Prudential Center. 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

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Giants versus Vikings. Oh, I know Kane's going to that one. Wonder if he's going to go in his full Vikings gear. 107.1 The Boss.

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1: Jersey weather.
0: Nor'easter, Nick's latest forecast. It's a wonderful Wednesday. Partly sunny skies, less humid. 88 to 90 for the high. Scattered storms tonight, later in the evening. 72 for the low. Thursday, 88. There's a partial eclipse today after 1 o'clock. Do not look directly into the sun. I know Bruce Springsteen says that's where the fun is, but that'll blind you. Don't be blinded by the light. 80 in Bradley Beach, 79 Beach Haven, and 80 Boss HQ.

0: 1071 The Boss and 99.7 FM anywhere on that free Boss app. It's Michelle Amabile. Who says it's a boring summer? Did you go to ShopRite Liquors in Middletown yesterday? Did you meet Kelsey Grammer? Who was there with Faith American Brewing, was signing autographs. He had samples. And he is going to be in the upcoming Avengers Endgame movie. I'm sure he'll be around more at the shore. He loves tending bar in Atlantic City and in Seaside. Be on the lookout for Kelsey sightings. There are probably more to come. Cardi B was filming a video in Newark, too. All kinds of fun things. Daniel Radcliffe filming a movie in Seaside. What else is there to do? Well, how about coming out tomorrow to the Church of Epiphany in Brick for the 26th Annual Italian Festival? You never know who's going to show up. Oh, yeah, the Boss Roadies are going to be there. I'm going to be there. Rides, crafts, vendors, live music, wine and beer garden, Italian food. Could have a calzone. 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

1071, the boss is Michelle at work. After work, if you're looking for fun, Thursday night, the Here's Elton tribute will be appearing at Concerts in the Park, Hazlitt Veterans Park, 7 o'clock, 1071, the boss.

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2: Good afternoon. I'm Valerie C. Graves. In a move to preserve history, the state grants status to what was slated to be an industrial space in Manalapan. The 22 acres near Monmouth Battlefield now counted as part of the Monmouth Battlefield State Park. This story from APP.com. The Battle of Monmouth, which took place on June 28, 1778, was one of the longest battles in the American Revolution. Trustees of the battlefield and residents alike had opposed any plan for industrial building at that spot. A person dies after an emergency at Sandy Hook. Not clear yet if it was a drowning or medical incident. It is the second death at the park this summer. Rescue called to Beach Sea. Park rangers, lifeguards, and EMS assisted by Seabright Fire and Rescue. Beach Sea is a guarded swimming beach on the ocean side of the park. The other death, July 23rd, was at Beach B, which is unguarded. A judge gives Toms River until October 1st to approve an affordable housing plan. The mayor says he appreciates the extra extension while blasting four of the council members for voting against the Jamestown Village development. The judge not happy about it either, according to NJ.com. If municipalities don't have approved affordable housing plans in place, developers can file suit and basically build whatever they want. During a recent trip home from Turkey, the Washington Post reports President Trump flew secretly on an alternate military aircraft while the White House said he was aboard the traditional Air Force One. The president was smuggled onto the other jet via a catering truck parked next to the plane.
3: According to the Post, the elevated vehicle was used to secretly shuttle the president to a smaller plane, an Air Force C-32A, to be flown out of Turkey.
2: Trump claimed on social media the plane switch was so that U.S. troops in England could tour the upgraded jet, but speculation swirled after he spent the day repeatedly mentioning Iran's interest in his assassination. Swarms of spotted lanternflies are back as we're hit with this summer's infestation. I just smash those things as fast as I can when I see them. And as News 12 reports, that is the next best thing to do other than cutting down infested trees. There's a huge swarm in Edison. This is what one man uses to fight the pests.
4: Outdoor bug killer, but then I've added some vinegar and bleach, which last year worked.
2: The State Department of Agriculture has been urging residents to stomp out the invasive insects since they got here in 2018. The flies want the sap from more than 70 different plants and trees. And look what Washington did when we turned our heads. Talk about nickel and diming. The Senate has passed legislation that would allow businesses to round cash transactions to the nearest nickel. A $19.82 purchase becomes $19.80, while $19.83 becomes $19.85, for example. The rest of the stories in The Hill. That's your Boss News Update. I'm Valerie C. Graves. Nor'easter Nick's latest forecast is next on 107.1, The Boss, and 99.7.
5: Jersey weather.
6: Nor'easter Nick's latest forecast on this wonderful warm Wednesday for Monmouth and Ocean Counties. Partly sunny, highs near 90 in some areas. Chance of scattered showers later in the evening, 72 for the low. Thursday, 88 for the high. Remember, we have a partial eclipse today. When is that going to happen? Figure for after 1 o'clock, starting around 1:12 and ending around 2:36. 15% of the sun will be covered at maximum. Do not look directly into the sun unless you have your ISO certified eclipse glasses, or maybe if you made a cool eclipse project out of a cereal box, a little pinwheel project. They've got all kinds of instructions on how to do that if you Google it. Right now, it is 83 in Keensburg, 83 in Lakewood, and 82 Boss HQ.

playing classic hits for Seegard. Still to come, your lottery scratch-offs. Got a text message saying, "Hey, Michelle, I'm going to see Bryan Adams tonight at the Prudential Center. Do you think he'll be doing It's Only Love? I checked. It's on the set list. Bryan Adams, Tina the Burner Turner from Reckless. It's Only Love. 107.1 The Boss."

0: for grabs with the Powerball tonight. Got your ticket? You might want to consider this.
1: I don't know if the American people are aware, but the main ball of that money is from American people, and then they opened it up to the UK to win our money. And then on top of it, if they win the $1 billion, they pay not one penny in taxes, but if we win, we have to pay 37%.
0: Is that reverse reparations for King George? Tell you what, I've got $50 worth of scratch-offs. We're not sharing with the UK. 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

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Hope you had fun with Handsome Hunter. Rochelle's back in Thursday morning with Greg T in the Morning with Rochelle. 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

1071, The Boss. You know, I would get emotional if I won $1 billion in the Powerball. I would buy all those Whitney Houston Barbie dolls. Got better odds with me. I've got $50 in New Jersey Lottery scratch-offs if you are caller number 10. 732-774-4444. Try your luck right now. You don't even have to pick numbers to do it. The only numbers you need is our phone number, 732-774-4444. Good luck. Fallout Boy, Sugar, we're going down easy. 1071 The Boss.

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1: Oh my goodness, this is Jill Carreri.
0: You feeling lucky?
1: I am.
0: Well, it's not exactly the Powerball, but it is $50 in New Jersey Lottery scratch-offs, and hey, you never know.
1: You never know, that's amazing.
0: What would you do if you won the Powerball, by the way?
1: We were just talking about this. I would probably buy each of my children a house.
0: Okay.
1: And then just put the rest into a trust so everyone, you know, is taken care of.
0: But what about yourself? What would you do for yourself?
1: Yeah. I don't know. I guess I'd pay my house off and retire from my 28 years of teaching.
0: Now that sounds like a plan. I hope you win
1: That's
0: big on these scratch-offs. Tell everyone who's Jersey's good luck station.
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0: 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Anywhere on that free Boss apps. Michelle Amabile. Still Leo season. Lots of birthday babies today. Casey Affleck is 51 years old today. Yvette Nicole Brown, you might remember her from Drake and Josh. She's 55. Michael Ian Black is 55. Pete Sampras, 55. You playing pickleball yet? Peter Krause is 61. Loved him on 6 Feet Under, by the way. Best show ever. I cried when Nate died. Sir Mix-a-Lot, 63. His baby got back and baby got chocolate with the 107.1 The Boss business of the day. Let's get everyone chocolate carousel cakes, courtesy of our friends on Belmar Boulevard and Wall. If you want to be the 107.1 The Boss business of the day, it is so easy to do. 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We pick new winners every day just before 1 o'clock. It's coming up on 1 o'clock. Got John Waite coming up. Oh, yeah. And the eclipse. We're bringing on the eclipse. Don't look up.
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Bruce Springsteen, the E Street Band, Blinded by the Light. 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
9: Jersey weather.
10: Nor'easter Nick's latest forecast says it's a beautiful day for an eclipse. Just don't look up, especially if you're poolside or at a water park or on the beach. Partly sunny skies today, with the exception of the eclipse, and less humid, highs near 90. Tonight, scattered showers, overnight 72, Thursday 88, 83, Rumson 84, Point Pleasant Beach, and Boss HQ.

1071, The Boss. If you're driving, how are you protecting your eyes from the eclipse at this moment? Here's an accessory you can't use at MetLife Stadium tonight if it rains. Remember, pack a poncho. This is Rihanna, 1071.

97.1, The Boss. It's Michelle at work. Do you poop at work? Survey show that a third of employees are scared to poop on the job. Nearly one in five refused to entirely. My cat has no such issues. She pooped on the rug. Wasn't even embarrassed about it. She's a pretty princess. Bananarama, 107.1, The Boss.

Are you looking up at the sun? I told you not to look unless you have your eclipse glasses. Did you get them at the library or the planetarium? Did you plan ahead for this? By the way, I've got the cure for your midweek blues this Friday. I'm in love. 107.1 The Ball.

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Oh, greatest soundtrack ever. The movie was awful. Even the Ted loved it. Immortalized in the movie Ted. Happy birthday, Sam Jones, 72, sharing his birthday with Mark Knopfler of Dire Straits, who is 77, and George Hamilton, the sexiest vampire ever. Love at first bite. 87 years old today.

0: 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We'll be picking a new business tomorrow just before 1 o'clock. We got Pat Benatar coming up in honor of her show tonight at the Prudential Center with Brian Adams. What should I play next?
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0: 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The Boss is playing more music variety.

man, Neil Giraldo, rocking Prudential Center tonight in Newark. I'm Michelle. How you doing with the eclipse? Got your eclipse glasses? Kelly and Wall was smart. She's got a pair of Saluna glasses. She got them from Amazon. She says she's starting to see at the top left corner of the sun that it's coming in. 107.1 The Boss.

playing classic hits for Fairhaven. Aerosmith and Sublime coming up. Nature's Peep Show continuing all day, starting with the eclipse. And then tonight with the Perseid meteor shower. It's going to be going over MetLife Stadium tonight as Guns N' Roses are rocking it out. It's going to go nicely with the fireworks and the pyrotechnics and Duff just looking gorgeous on the big screens. Stexy's Midnight Runners on 107.1 The Boss.

107.1 The Boss, 99.7 FM. It's Michelle at work. It's the news you've been waiting for all summer. Travis Kelce breaking his silence on his wedding. He said it was a fun off-season. Wedding was the best part of my life. I appreciate everyone who came out and celebrated and had fun with us. That's all I really got from that night. It was a crazy night full of celebration, but it's football, baby. And then he thanked James Dolan for the opportunity to live out his childhood dream of being in that venue, being able to get married in there. He said that was the best part. Really? That was the best part? 107.1 The Boss.

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It's Michelle Amabile, Greg T in the morning with Rochelle, who's back tomorrow morning. 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

I would say this was awkward, but it's Hollywood, so anything goes. Homer Gear and Kaya Gerber are currently starring in Ryan Murphy's adaptation of Bret Easton's book, The Shards. And I guess they had to address the elephant in the room that their parents were married to each other, Richard Gere and Cindy Crawford. She looks exactly like her mom, though, doesn't she? 1071 The Bomb.

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Family four packs of rides and slide passes, casino, pier, and breakwater beach seaside heights. That's a great day. Go to do the water slides all day, then do the rides all night. 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

0: 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I'm going to sound like your science teacher right now and talk about the show happening today and tonight. The eclipse is going to be wrapping up, and tonight there's a six-planet alignment. And if you want to see Jupiter and Venus, the best view is before sunrise, not tonight after dark. Saturn's going to be visible in the evening, and Mars is going to be visible in the morning hours before sunrise. Also, the Perseid meteors will be out tonight after midnight to Thursday morning if you want to check that out. And then there's a new moon. Tonight's very dark sky is especially favorable if you want to see the meteors and the faint stars. Look at the big brain on Brad or Michelle. Still to come, Kane's coming up next, and he's got your ride and slide passes. We'll get into it with the band that's coming to the pony next.
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This is The Boss with more music variety.

1071 The Boss, it's the Kane Show. I'm having a real hard time understanding this Luigi Mangione trial. Because he might take a plea deal now. I don't get that. We saw him do it. We know he did it. We know he murdered a guy in cold blood, stalked him, shot him in the back, left him for dead. Throw him in jail. Throw away the key. This dog and pony show, he's not even charged with murder. Do you know that? Two counts of stalking resulting in death. They threw out the murder through the use of firearm charge. What a crock. It's 107 on The Boss.

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1: You're getting checked out by the cashier. You notice she forgets to, or he, they forget to ring up an item. Do you tell him or not? If you don't tell him, are you a tool or do you rule? 732-774-4444. Because 33% of Americans say, yeah, that's happened to them, and they didn't say anything. They just took the, oh, she didn't scan the wieners. Or she tried, and they didn't beep. I'm not saying nothing. Is that shoplifting? Is that being a little shoplifty? Is that theft, or is they just bad at their job? It's their fault. I put it on the thing. I didn't try to steal it. Not telling the cashier when they give you a free item inadvertently. Tool or rule, 732-774-4444. I've left the store with items, but I've gone back in. Like, I had a Snicker in my pocket at the ShopRite, like, 2 weeks ago. I got to the car and I realized, I'm like, oh God, do I really want to go back in for a Snickers? I did. It's the right thing to do. And you feel good about yourself. So vote now on that whole thing.
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5: weather. It is a picture-perfect day, is it not? 69 tonight, might get some showers or thunderstorms after midnight. And then sunshine tomorrow, high of 85. Again, a slight chance of a shower. Asbury Park is 83, Barnegat's 85, it's 84.

107.1 The Boss. It's the Kane Show. You like a water slide? You like a roller coaster? Go-karts? Mini golf? How about the arcade? That's probably got to pay for. I got ride and slide passes, though, for you, for Casino Pier, Breakwater Beach, Seaside Heights. 4:30. Did I say four-pack? I'm forgetting stuff. I don't know. I don't know why I go into the kitchen at night. You know, you have the same issue. It's 107.1 The Boss.

You notice the cashier doesn't ring one of your items up. You don't say anything. You just sneak out of there. Are you a tool or do you rule? Is what we're voting on right now. 732-774-4444. If you've done it, don't feel bad. 33% of us have done that very same thing. Is that shoplifting? It probably is, technically. It's 107.1 The Boss.

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0: Shockingly so. So 33% of us say that we haven't told, we've watched a cashier forget an item to scan, and we just kept it to ourselves so we could get the item for free. And I says, those people tool or rule if you do that. Adam said rule. Happened to me. I didn't even realize the cashier didn't scan it, though. James Staten Island said, tough one, but she can scan my wiener. I say rule. Oh, that's because I had said wieners, and he didn't mean that kind of wiener. Mark said rule. Stick it to the man any chance you get. Okay. Virginia said rule. Sometimes I've gotten charged for the same item twice, so it evens out. That's a karma discount. Sam and Brick said rule. They rip us off in so many ways. Why help them when they mess up? Dan said, I stand firm on this one. Tool. And Amanda in Red Bank said tool. WWJD, what would Jesus do? You two are the only ones who would do the right thing.
3: Now there's one rule.
4: I rule.
0: There were other votes than the ones I read as well, and they all said rule as well. I take what you can get, I guess. Thanks for your votes, as always. No matter what vote it was, 4Play at 4 is on the way.
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2: Good afternoon. I'm Hunter Farman with your 4 o'clock Boss News Update. Shorehouse in Long Branch is asking for donations after a vehicle slammed into their building last month and left it uninhabitable, displacing several. Shorehouse is a mental health nonprofit that provides access to education and employment for those who may be struggling with their mental well-being. Donations go directly to Shorehouse so they can help those affected emotionally and physically while repairs continue. More details can be found at shorehousenj.com. So did you see it? A partial solar eclipse earlier this afternoon had us looking up while wearing protective eyewear, of course.
3: Eclipses on Earth?
4: Yeah.
3: Would impress an alien. The sun is 400 times farther away from the moon and is 400 times larger than the moon.
4: Okay.
3: So that creates the same ratio, making the moon and the sun the same size in the sky.
2: Folks overseas in Europe got the full thing, but hey, a partial eclipse is still cool too. Here in Jersey, it kicked off around 1:05 this afternoon, peaked around 1:54, and then it was all over by 2:39. We're set for a partial lunar eclipse just after midnight on August 28th. That's when the moon passes through the Earth's shadow. One of sports' most valued franchises will be under new ownership soon. ESPN reporting that former Disney CEO Bob Iger and businessman Josh Kushner, yes, that's Jared's brother, are purchasing the Los Angeles Lakers for $12.5 billion. The sale still needs approval from the NBA's Board of Governors before becoming official. The prospective owners said in a statement that they are both life

0: Long NBA fans, an honor to have the opportunity to become stewards of the franchise. And police in Toms River say that a self-declared sovereign citizen was arrested late last month and charged with DUI following a pursuit that began in the parking lot of Ocean County College. Police ended the pursuit as it hit the parkway, citing public safety interests, but later found the suspect at Castle Park on Route 166, where the driver then refused to get out of their car and cooperate with police. That man was not publicly identified. The officers involved were commended by the PBA for a job well done. Now with your latest forecast, here's Nor'easter Nick.
1: Hey, good afternoon, everybody. We still have a chance of a couple scattered showers and thunderstorms out there. It's nothing concerning, but you might be dodging some raindrops at times, so just be aware of that. Otherwise, we're going to go mid and upper 80s. Sun and clouds mixed together, very similar to the past couple days. Humidity comes down on Friday and Saturday, both really nice days ahead, so we're looking forward to it. In the Norcast Weather Center, I'm Nor'easter Nick.
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3: Jersey traffic and weather
2: together.
4: Got a vehicle? It's not working. Disabled. It's blocking the center lane on Route 37 westbound at Route 166. That's in Toms River. And then a few delays. Parkway southbound, 2 mile delay from Tinton Falls to the Judy Blume service area. That's in Wall. Route 9 northbound and southbound, Toms River to Lakewood. Lakewood to Toms River, you're delayed there. Let's see. Route 9, Route 35 southbound, Sayreville to South Amboy. Route 35 southbound, Sayreville to Old Bridge. Route 35 northbound, Old Bridge towards the Morgan Drawbridge. So you're kind of packed in a lot of spots. And Route 18, of course, you are slow southbound through New Brunswick. 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
4: Today we celebrate the men and women of the road. The humble truck driver. Yes, without a truck driver, you don't have your stuff. Everything. Everything you have is because of a truck driver, so thank one today. I respect the crap out of you. My dad was a truck driver. I used to go with him as a kid during the summertime. Some of the best times of my life. And you know what? They are the safest. Well, most of them are the safest drivers on the road. Although, you know, I'll admit this. It does get annoying when you see one on the parkway, right? Because they're not allowed on the parkway. Don't you know where you're going? Whatever. But we thank the truck driver today. Drive. It is the car. It's number 4. It's 107.1 The Boss.

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1: Truck Driver Day today, so we thank you if you're a local driver. We thank you if you're an over-the-road driver. That's the guy who drives the big rig, or girl, who drives the big rig and stays away from home for a couple weeks at a time. You got to go where the loads are. 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He was an over-the-road guy. Yeah, I know why he stayed away from home now that I'm an adult. But he told a story of he had to be somewhere at a certain amount of time, right? So he was driving all night. He had to pee in a bottle. He had to pee again, but the bottle was full. So he went to empty it out the window. He thought his windows were down. They weren't. Pee everywhere in the truck. It's 107 on the Boss.

0: Truck Driver Day today. They've got their own language, you know, their own way of speaking. They use a lot of slang. Like, what's an alligator? If you hear a trucker talk about an alligator, it's a blown piece of tire tread lying on a road. And we've all seen that. Bear is a law enforcement officer. If you hear him talking about putting the hammer down, you know what that means. Going fast. MC Hammer's on the boss.
1: Can't touch this. 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

10-4, good buddy. 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For example, do you know what reefer is? Not the kind of stuff that you can buy at the dispensary. A reefer is a refrigerated trailer. 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Yardstick? That's the mile marker on the highway. That's what truckers call them, yardsticks. And then, of course, we talked about the bear. Bear in the air, that's a police helicopter. 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That's a state trooper or a highway patrol officer because of the hat. Smokey, when Smokey sings, number one, it's the

0: the Boss, South Jersey, 99.7 FM. 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
0: 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Got a 2 mile delay from Tinton Falls to the Judy Blume service area in Wall. That's the Parkway southbound. Route 9 northbound and southbound. Northbound's Toms River to Lakewood with the delays, and then flip that around, Lakewood to Toms River for southbound. Route 35 southbound, Sayreville to Old Bridge, you're slow. Route 35 northbound, Old Bridge to the Morgan Drawbridge, you're slow. And then your usual delays, Route 18 southbound and 287 northbound.
2: Jersey weather.
0: 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Don't miss a moment this fall. Partly cloudy, maybe a shower after midnight, they're saying, but a low about 69. Then sunshine tomorrow. And a beautiful day, high of 85. Seabright's 82. Brielle is 83. It's 84 at Boss HQ.
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0: 1071 The Boss.
1: Yes, sir.
0: Yes, sir. Who's this?
1: This is Evan.
0: Evan, you win.
1: Thank you.
0: You're welcome, man. You're so chill.
1: I am. I am pretty chill. I get that a lot.
0: I wonder what would happen if you win the $1 billion. Maybe a little more animated.
1: Yeah. 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
1: Fantastic.
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0: Let's head up north. Parkway northbound, 2-mile delay from the Colonia service area into Clark. 287 northbound, your usual delays, Piscataway into Franklin Township. Route 35 southbound and northbound, you're facing some delays. Southbound, Sayreville to Old Bridge, and then northbound, Old Bridge towards the Morgan Drawbridge. And Route 18 southbound, you're slow around New Brunswick.
3: Jersey weather.
0: 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Don't miss a moment this fall. 69 tonight, partly cloudy. 69. Sunshine, 85 tomorrow. Long Branch is 84, 82 in Bayhead. It's 84, Boss HQ.
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2: Good afternoon. I'm Hunter Farman with your 5 o'clock Boss News Update. Two Ocean County men face charges with police saying they were found to be in possession of loaded ghost guns during a traffic stop earlier this month. 47-year-old Jerome Perry of Jackson and 18-year-old Christopher Ojeda Jr. of Toms River were each charged with owning an unserialized firearm along with various other charges following the stop in Wall Township the night of August 3rd. Ghost guns are firearms that are created in private without serial numbers many times through 3D printing. Well, they're back, and they're back with a vengeance.
3: Swarms of spotted lanternflies are back as we're hit with this summer's infestation. I just smash those things as fast as I can when I see them. And as News 12 reports, that is the next best thing to do other than cutting down infested trees. There's a huge swarm in Edison. This is what one man uses to fight the pests.
4: Outdoor bug killer, but then I've added some vinegar and bleach, which last year worked.
3: The State Department of Agriculture has been urging residents to stomp out the invasive insects since they got here in 2018. The flies want the sap from more than 70 different plants and trees.
2: That's Valerie Seagraves. New cases of cyclosporiasis across the country are reportedly slowing, but already more than 24,000 people have been sickened, according to the CDC. Cyclosporiasis, linked to that now-recalled tainted iceberg lettuce, has not discriminated, affecting people of all ages from as young as 1 to as old as 98. Unfortunately, there is a 6-week delay in reporting between when people feel sick and when the CDC finds out, so there are fears that those numbers will continue to keep rising. And Monmouth and Ocean counties have announced their respective Teachers of the Year. One teacher from each county honored in an award ceremony last night at TCNJ in Ewing. Megan Watts from Manalapan English Town Middle School and Angela Germano from Toms River Intermediate East were both chosen for the recognition. The state will announce a statewide Teacher of the Year sometime in the fall, and then that person will be in the running for National Teacher of the Year later in 2026. Now here's Nor'easter Nick, your latest forecast.
5: Sunny clouds mixed together for your

0: Wednesday afternoon. We still run the risk of a couple spotty thunderstorms, few and far between. As we go into tonight, we'll drop down to the 70s, and then tomorrow, back into the upper 80s to around 90 degrees, partly sunny skies. Humidity drops on Friday and Saturday. Two really nice days in a row. In the Norcast Weather Center, I'm Nor'easter Nick.
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0: across Jersey traffic and weather together.
1: We'll start with the Parkway. Parkway southbound, you've got a 2.5 mile delay right now at the Toms River Toll Plaza. Parkway northbound, 2 mile delay from the Colonia service area up to exit 135 in Clark. Probably won't have to deal with that, just in case. Turnpike northbound, 2.5 mile delay from Interchange 12 in Carteret to Interchange 13 in Linden. There was an incident before, so that's why you're backed up there. Route 9 northbound and southbound, Toms River to Lakewood. Lakewood to Toms River, you're slow. Route 35 southbound, you're slow. Sayreville to Old Bridge. And Route 35 northbound, Old Bridge towards the Morgan Drawbridge.
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1071 to Boss. It's the Kane Show. Whitney Houston has her own Barbie doll now. Have you seen it? It looks really good. I mean, I wouldn't buy it and play with it, but it looks like she looks in this video. Exactly like she looks with the big hair and the dress. Yeah. It's the Boss.

0: 1071 The Boss, South Jersey 99.7 FM. Before I do the weather and the traffic here, I want to play you a brand new song by The Rock. Yeah. He released a song dedicated to his daughters called Your Dad. Now let's just listen together, see if it's any good.
1: You go move those mountains.
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0: That's The Rock. Yeah, he wants to explore a music career and make old school soul with some country flavor. I guess that wasn't too bad.
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0: 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Route 27 northbound, we have a crash now. This is just north of the parkway in Woodbridge. It's blocking your right lane. That's some delays. Parkway southbound, 2.5 mile delay at the Toms River Toll Plaza. 2 mile delay from Route 138 to Chambers Bridge Road and Wall. And about 1.5 mile delay from Tinton Falls to the Judy Blume service area. Then the turnpike northbound, 2.5 miles worth of delay from Interchange 12 in Carteret to Interchange 13 in Linden. There was an incident there before. That's why you're slow up there. Route 9 northbound and southbound, Toms River to Lakewood, Lakewood to Toms River, slowdowns, and Route 35 southbound, Sayreville to Old Bridge.
4: Jersey weather.
0: 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Don't miss a moment this fall. So, partly cloudy, 69 tonight. They're saying slight chance of a shower popping up, but I've been having the radar on all afternoon. Doesn't look like much is developing. 69 tonight, then sunshine, 85 tomorrow. Belmar, 83. Jackson's, 86. 84 right here at Boss HQ.
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101.7 The Boss, Kane Show. Madonna's new album doing okay or not, depending on the metric you use. If you go by sales, yeah, doing pretty well. Debuted at number one on the Billboard chart. 134,000 copies sold first week, but nobody's playing it on the radio.

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1071 The Boss, it's the Kane Show. Remember hearing about the death of movie theaters? Oh, the movies are dying. Nobody's going. That's not true. Gen Z is saving movie theaters, apparently. CEO of Cineplex, that's what he says. Yeah, they're tired of looking at the small screen. They're going out on a social basis, having a good time. Yeah, where they're not going is clubs. Gen Z might be saving movie theaters, but they're killing clubs. They don't drink. Bars and clubs closing all over the place. What would you rather have, a movie theater or a bar?

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0: together.
2: That crash on Route 27 northbound still causing a couple issues. It's just north of the Parkway in Woodbridge in your right lane. It's still blocked up there. Parkway northbound, 3 mile delay from Woodbridge to the Colonia service area and then back down into this area. Parkway southbound, here are some delays. 4 mile delay from Route 138 to Chambers Bridge Road and Wall. It's slow from the Toms River Toll Plaza to exit 83. 3 mile delay there and a 1 mile delay from Route 66 to Route 33 in Tinton Falls. Turnpike northbound, 2.5 mile delay from Interchange 12. It's got an extra one there. 12 in Carteret to Interchange 13 in Linden. 287, Route 18, your usual issues. And Route 35 southbound, Sayreville into Old Bridge. And Route 35 northbound, Old Bridge towards the Morgan Drawbridge. You're a little delayed there, too.
1: Jersey weather.
2: 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Don't miss a moment this fall. We'll do 69 tonight. Not supposed to rain, really. It might, like, what did Nick say, 10%? Something like that? Very slight chance. And then sunny, 85 tomorrow. Bradley Beach, 83. Toms River, 84. 84, Boss HQ.
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2: Good evening. I'm Hunter Farman with your 6 o'clock Boss News Update. Shore House in Long Branch is asking for donations after a vehicle slammed into their building last month and left it uninhabitable, displacing several. Shore House is a mental health nonprofit that provides access to education and employment for those who may be struggling with their mental well-being. Donations go directly to Shore House so they can help those affected emotionally and physically while repairs continue. More details can be found at shorehousenj.com. So did you see it? A partial solar eclipse earlier this afternoon had us looking up while wearing protective eyewear, of course.
3: Eclipses on Earth?
4: Yeah.
3: Would impress an alien. The sun is 400 times farther away from the moon, and it's 400 times larger than the moon.
4: Okay.
3: So that creates the same ratio, making the moon and the sun the same size in the sky.
2: Folks overseas in Europe got the full thing, but hey, a partial eclipse is still cool too. Here in Jersey, it kicked off around 1:05 this afternoon, peaked around 1:54, and then it was all over by 2:39. We're set for a partial lunar eclipse just after midnight on August 28th. That's when the moon passes through the Earth's shadow. One of sports' most valued franchises will be under new ownership soon. ESPN reporting that former Disney CEO Bob Iger and businessman Josh Kushner, yes, that's Jared's brother, are purchasing the Los Angeles Lakers for $12.5 billion. The sale still needs approval from the NBA's Board of Governors before becoming official. The prospective owners said in a statement that they are both lifelong NBA fans and honored to have the opportunity to become stewards of the franchise. And police in Tom's

0: River say that a self-declared sovereign citizen was arrested late last month and charged with DUI following a pursuit that began in the parking lot of Ocean County College. Police ended the pursuit as it hit the parkway, citing public safety interests, but later found the suspect at Castle Park on Route 166, where the driver then refused to get out of their car and cooperate with police. That man was not publicly identified. The officers involved were commended by the PBA for a job well done. Now with your latest forecast, here's Nor'easter Nick.
1: Overnight low temperatures get down into the low to mid 70s. We're talking partial clearing. Tomorrow, nice day, good amount of sunshine, around 90 degrees for a high. Friday and Saturday are looking nice as the humidity comes down and our comfort factor goes up. In the Norcast Weather Center, I'm Nor'easter Nick.
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3: Jersey traffic and weather
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4: Crash, our northernmost listening area, I guess. New Jersey 27 northbound. That's north of the parkway in Woodbridge. Right lane blocked for you there. Turnpike northbound incident between interchanges 12 and 13 is causing a 2.5 mile delay on the outer roadway. And some delays parkway southbound Tinton Falls. Your slow exit 100C to 100A. That's about 1 mile. Parkway northbound Woodbridge exit 130B to the Colonia service area. That's 3 miles. Parkway southbound 4 mile delay in Wall from exits 98 to exit 91B. And the parkway southbound Toms River Toll Plaza to exit 83. That is a 3 mile delay there. Than your usual on 287 and 18. 606 Kane Show, classic hits and more. 52 minutes of music this hour.

Latest conspiracy theory I'm seeing online. Perez Hilton really didn't do all that stuff to himself. He didn't cut himself. That was all fake. Fake blood, fake cuts. Man, you don't know what to trust anymore.

107.1 The Boss. It's the Kane Show. Well, rest in peace, Tommy Cutlets. No, not Tommy DeVito, not the man, the nickname. I shouldn't have said that, I guess. Give you a start. Remember, we fell in love with Tommy Cutlets for a minute. Tommy DeVito, Giants backup quarterback. But now he is 2 Chainz. He's a Patriot, and Mike Vrabel, the coach, he was calling him Cutlets, but I guess he saw him at practice one day, and he was wearing 2 Chainz. No, 2

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2: 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Well, let's start with the Parkway southbound. That's where pretty much everything is. 1 mile delay of traffic in Tinton Falls. Parkway southbound, 4 mile delay now from north of exit 98 to north of exit 91 in Wall. Parkway southbound, 3 mile delay from north of the Toms River Toll Plaza to south of exit 83. That, of course, in Toms River. And the turnpike northbound, 2.5 mile delay on the outer roadway from south of interchange 12 to interchange 13.
1: Jersey weather.
2: That is brought to you by the Rutgers Boardwalk. 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Maybe some afternoon, some showers after midnight is what I'm trying to say. That's the way the future radar looks. 69 tonight, then sunshine tomorrow, gorgeous day. 85 will be your high. Ocean Grove is 82, 80 in Lavalette, 82 at Boss HQ.
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New album from Def Leppard soon. They say it'll surprise people in a good way. Like their fastest song ever, I guess, is going to be on it. It's 107.1 The Boss. One of the rare old bands who keeps putting out new music and people care about it. Their last album in 2022 is great.

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0: together.
2: Well, we got some crap in the road down south. Parkway northbound, debris north of the Frank Sinatra service area in Galloway. Your right lane is blocked. But look out for that stuff. Parkway southbound, 4 mile delay from north of exit 98 and Wall to north of exit 91. This is all Parkway southbound. 3 mile delay from north of Toms River's Toll Plaza to south of exit 83. And then a 1 mile delay from north of exit 100C to south of exit 100A. That is in Tinton Falls.
3: Jersey weather.
2: 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Might get

0: A shower after midnight, 69 your low, sunshine 85 tomorrow. Kingsburg 84, Manasquan 81, 82 at Boss HQ. It's Kane. I'll see you tomorrow at 3. Al Levine next.
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2: Good evening. I'm Hunter Farman with your 7 o'clock Boss News Update. Two Ocean County men face charges with police saying they were found to be in possession of loaded ghost guns during a traffic stop earlier this month. 47-year-old Jerome Perry of Jackson and 18-year-old Christopher Ojeda Jr. of Toms River were each charged with owning an unserialized firearm along with various other charges following the stop in Wall Township the night of August 3rd. Ghost guns are firearms that are created in private without serial numbers, many times through 3D printing. Well, they're back, and they're back with a vengeance.
3: Swarms of spotted lanternflies are back as we're hit with this summer's infestation. I just smash those things as fast as I can when I see them. And as News 12 reports, that is the next best thing to do other than cutting down infested trees. There's a huge swarm in Edison. This is what one man uses to fight the pests.
4: Outdoor bug killer, but then I've added some vinegar and bleach, which last year worked.
3: The State Department of Agriculture has been urging residents to stomp out the invasive insects since they got here in 2018. The flies want the sap from more than 70 different plants and trees.
2: That's Valerie Seagraves. New cases of cyclosporiasis across the country are reportedly slowing, but already more than 24,000 people have been sickened, according to the CDC. Cyclosporiasis, linked to that now recalled tainted iceberg lettuce, has not discriminated, affecting people of all ages from as young as 1 to as old as 98. Unfortunately, there is a 6-week delay in reporting between when people feel sick and when the CDC finds out, so there are fears that those numbers will continue to keep rising. And Monmouth and Ocean counties have announced their respective Teachers of the Year. One teacher from each county honored in an award ceremony last night at TCNJ in Ewing. Megan Watts from Manalapan English Town Middle School and Angela Germano from Toms River Intermediate East were both chosen for the recognition. The state will announce a statewide Teacher of the Year sometime in the fall, and then that person will be in the running for National Teacher of the Year later in 2026. Now, here's Nor'easter Nick with your latest forecast.
5: Overnight low temperatures get down into the low to mid-70s. We're talking partial clearing. Tomorrow, nice day. Good amount of sunshine, around 90 degrees for a high. Friday and Saturday are looking nice as the humidity comes down and our comfort factor goes up. In the Norcast with the Center, I'm Nor'easter Nick.
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2: Jersey weather. All right, Nor'easter Nick's latest forecast here on the overnight, dropping into the upper 60s. Tomorrow's highs in the upper 80s for your Thursday. Rumson, 81 right now. Seaside Park, 78. Boss HQ, 79.

1071 The Boss, 99.7 FM. She collaborated with John and the boys on Who Says You Can't Go Home. Jennifer Nettles, yes, she teaming up again with Christian Busch, Sugarland. Going to tour in honor of the anniversary of Enjoy the Ride, their 2006 album. It turns 20, and so with that, a tour October, November. Closest to here, well, there's a stop in Atlantic City, so there you go, pretty close to here. If you want to see Sugarland back on stage, 1071 The Boss.

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Greg T in the morning with Rochelle. They'll hook you up with that tomorrow morning. 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

0: 107.1 The Boss, 99.7 FM. Ralphie filling in for Al Levine on this Wednesday. Appreciate you tuning in. All right, so Kansas City Chiefs, along with the rest of the NFL, I believe training camp for the most part is broken, and now teams are back at their home facilities if they weren't there already, practicing, getting ready for preseason, and of course the start of the season. We'll be here before you know it. Travis Kelce speaking with the media, his first media availability of the year, and of course first since the big royal wedding at Madison Square Garden. And what did he tell reporters? The wedding was the best night of my life. I appreciate everybody who came out and celebrated and had fun with us. He called it also a crazy night filled with a lot of celebration. And he said, whatchamacallit, now it's football, baby. So, yeah, there you go. A lot of rumors about Patrick Mahomes, too. He's going to start the season or not, coming off of a big injury with the Chiefs. Nonetheless, there you go. That's about all we're going to get. And you know what? I'm surprised we even got that much. Jeez, oh, man. More of the Ralphie. Everybody's still mum. Mum's a word, apparently, still. More of the Ralphie Radio Show on the way here as we fill in for Al Levine on this Wednesday. It's 107.1 The Boss.
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